0: Cordons are still up.
1: The Public Service Association is accusing the Social Development Ministry of making work and income offices less safe. The PSA says the agency wants to reduce security teams at 22 sites from 3 guards to 2, despite staff saying they feel unsafe. Joey Dwyer reports.
2: This proposal is to have one guard inside controlling access via CCTV, the other patrolling. The PSA's Flurfit Simon says aggression towards staff is widespread, underreported and normalised, so 3 guards are needed. MSD says no final decisions are made, but site risk assessment showed the changes are safe.
1: Consultation ends next Wednesday. That's news.
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1: In sport, former England Test cricket captain Ben Stokes hopes he'll have another chapter with the side, but not as a player. The 35-year-old announced his retirement during the third and final test against New Zealand in June. He's still playing county cricket for Durham. Stokes has told the For the Love of Cricket podcast he has ambitions beyond the boundary.
5: Would I love to be coach of England one day? Absolutely, I'd love to be able to do that. Do I think it's going to happen? I don't know. But I just really like the idea of being, again, like in some form of leadership.
1: 5 boxers from Uganda and Pakistan have slipped through the immigration ropes in pursuit of asylum after the Glasgow Commonwealth Games. Police are investigating their disappearances. That's sport. I'm Malcolm Jordan.
6: Weather Watch 24/7. The Met Service forecast for Queenstown today, fine with light winds and dropping to a low of -3 tonight. Tomorrow, fine with severe morning frost, light winds and a forecast high of 8 degrees. Alexandra today, fine but becoming frosty tonight with light winds and tonight's low -6. Tomorrow, fine with severe morning and night frosts, light winds and a forecast high of 8 degrees. Wanaka also staying fine for the rest of Wednesday with light winds and tonight's low -3. Tomorrow fine with morning frosts, possibly severe light winds, and tomorrow's forecast high is 8 degrees.
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7: The Albert Town Bridge is now closed until 5:30 p.m, so you will need to go via Luggett Red Bridge, or you can walk and bike across the bridge still. The Crown Range is open and grit has been laid. Just expect some ice in those shady spots if you are heading through the Kawerau Gorge, the Cadrona Valley and the Lindis Pass. But everything is open, driving well, just drive to the conditions and enjoy your morning.
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Ed Bubbin and Loyal with Rihanna and Calvin Harris on your Wednesday afternoon. G'day, Wanaka. Welcome in Pete in the chair for another 6 hours or until 6 o'clock tonight. Loving every moment of it and some great tunes to get us there, like this from Taylor Swift.

0: Jonas Brothers. And what a man got to do, man got to do, because if a man doesn't do what a man got to do, what a man got to do don't get done. That's what they reckon anyway. Nickelback in there, Taylor Swift, and I Knew It, I Knew You. And here we go. A bit of a frost this morning. Lovely day, fine day, 6 the high, 3 feeling like 2 at the moment, down to minus 3 overnight, minus 3. So tomorrow, another severe morning frost, but a fine day and a top of 8 degrees. Beautiful. Into Friday, partly cloudy, chance of a shower from the morning, light winds and another 8. And then we're up into the positive overnighters after that for a while. We've got a low of 2 degrees overnight into Saturday with partly cloudy, light winds, 11. Sunday, very similar, 10 the top. Monday next week, partly cloudy, light winds, 11. And similar for Tuesday, 12 the high.
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0: One Direction, What Makes You Beautiful. In my case, it's a bag over my head. Supertramp and Give a Little Bit. I see that QLDC is looking at joining forces with Dunedin at the moment. This is this big shake-up of local bodies. I don't know whether you realise, this is going to be quite massive for this country, for the entire country, because the whole shape of local bodies is going to change going forward. Either we're going to suggest something that is going to work, or the government are going to suggest something for us. At the moment, QLDC has joined forces with Dunedin, and they're proposing two unitary councils for Otago. So what you would have is QLDC bordering, of course, Central Otago District, so those two together as the inland ones, and then Clutha District, Dunedin City and Waitaki District as the coastal ones. So that's the recommendation at the moment. We'll see how this plays out. I know other councils are meeting around the country today to try and make the final decision about how they see things shaping up in their respective areas. But watch this space. Some news coming out pretty soon, I would imagine, on how we are heading in a forwardly direction. And I would never profess I would have enough information in my head to know what was the right move and what wasn't the right move. So we'll have to trust others on this and keep our fingers crossed, perhaps. Jimmy Eat World, Sienna Spiro, Nairo, and Bruce Springsteen when we come back.
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0: This is The Lakes Radio Wanaka, Peter Mack. You're at home in paradise. We are here listening to the best mix and the greatest hits through this Wednesday afternoon. Donovan Frankenreiter, Alex Warren, Michael Jackson, Adele and the Red Hot Chilies, all on the way after 1 o'clock. News and sport and tomorrow's weather, which, spoiler alert, is going to have a bit of a frosty start, on the way next at one.
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8: In this update, young people and certain regions are bearing the brunt of unemployment. Stats NZ data out today shows the rate increased to 5.6% in the June quarter, the highest level in 11 years. Herald Editor-at-Large Liam Dan says unemployment in Northland has hit 8.8%. He says Auckland's also tracking higher than the national average on 6.5.
9: Consumers in Auckland are feeling very, very cautious, and that's all flowing through to hospitality and business and all the rest of it.
8: A call for witnesses to a violent rampage in Auckland's Epsom this morning. Police are working on charges for a 49-year-old man accused of assaulting a woman without warning about 7 a.m. and then stealing a car from a person who stopped to help. Kate Rickard has more.
10: Police say the man drove away, hitting other cars, then three cyclists, giving one critical injuries and seriously and moderately wounding the other two. It's alleged he next crashed the car, then approached a woman walking dogs, killing one of her dogs. Police say this all took place near Ramfurly and Manukau Roads in full view of the public.
8: The Public Service Association is accusing the Social Development Ministry of making work and income officers less safe. The PSA says the agency wants to reduce security teams at 22 sites from 3 guards to 2, despite staff saying they feel unsafe. Joey Dwyer reports.
11: This proposal is to have one guard inside controlling access via CCTV, the other patrolling. The PSA's Flurfit Simon says aggression towards staff is widespread, underreported and normalised, so 3 guards are needed. MSD says no final decisions are made, but site risk assessment showed the changes are safe.
8: and consultation ends next Wednesday. That's news.
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8: In sport, boxer Joseph Parker has revealed his provisional ban for a failed doping test has been lifted. The former heavyweight world champion says while he's been advised to say no more, while details are finalised, he will be back in the ring soon. UK anti-doping suspended Parker after testing positive for a recreational drug last October. Former England Test cricket captain Ben Stokes is surprised Harry Brook hasn't succeeded him. Stephen Fleming's turned to Joe Root. But Stokes is mystified Brook wasn't given a crack when Stokes was suspended for a recent test against New Zealand.
13: When I missed that test match, I was like, why is Brook like his vice captain? I understood the reasoning why they were saying it, but I was still like, well, what message is that sending to him? He's vice captain and then the captain is not playing, but he's not captain.
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14: Weather Watch 24/7. The Met Service forecast for Queenstown today, fine with light winds and dropping to a low of -3 tonight. Tomorrow, fine with severe morning frost, light winds and a forecast high of 8 degrees. Alexandra today, fine but becoming frosty tonight with light winds and tonight's low -6. Tomorrow, fine with severe morning and night frosts, light winds and a forecast high of 8 degrees. Wānaka also staying fine for the rest of Wednesday with light winds and tonight's low -3. Tomorrow, fine with morning frosts, possibly severe light winds, and tomorrow's forecast high is 8 degrees.
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Alex Warren and Fever Dream, Peter Mac. I'm a grown man. You're probably a grown person too, no doubt. But hands up all those people who have tried at some stage in their lives to work out how Michael Jackson did the moonwalk. I bet you I've had a go at that. I don't know how it happens. If I slowed it all down and was and cared enough, I could probably work it out. You don't see a lot of people doing it. Is it easy to do the moonwalk? I don't know. Give it a go sometime. Maybe do a YouTube instructional on it, and next time we play Michael Jackson, you could give it a bit of a go. You're

0: Red Hot Chili Peppers, Radio Wanaka, Under the Bridge, which is where we're all going to be living if AI takes all our jobs. No, I'm not being serious. Well, I don't think I am. No, I mean, we've got plenty of bridges that we could live under too. It might get a bit crowded if we some of us are under the Albert Town Bridge, which of course is having some wastewater work on it at the moment, so it's closed during, you know, daylight hours, business hours. Under the Red Bridge, there's a few bridges around the place, but I don't think it's going to come to that. I think we'll navigate it somehow. Got to be positive. Glass half full. Pink, Netherworld Dancing Toys, James Blunt and Teddy Swims when we come back. Radio Wanaka.
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0: Teddy Swims, Mr. Know It All. A big shout out to the Warbirds Over Wanaka team, the trust, and the management team of Warbirds Over Wanaka, and all the volunteers who help make it happen. Everybody who's involved with it, because it's a big night in the Queen City tonight with the New Zealand Event Awards, and Warbirds Over Wanaka is again a finalist. We've won it before, and with a bit of luck, we might nail it tonight. Let's not count our chickens before. I don't know whether it's one of those ones they share it round a bit, or whether the numbers actually tell the story or what, but we will know by later tonight whether we have had success. Up in Auckland, all the best to the crew. Blink 182, Chris Stapleton and Violent Femmes when we come back.
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0: Nearly 2 o'clock with Peak this afternoon, and it's not a bad one. We're going to have another cool morning tomorrow, a bit of a frosty old start, but we'll get the full oil on the weather after news and sport in a couple of moments, next at 2.
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14: In this update, a call for witnesses to a violent rampage in Auckland's Epsom this morning. Police are working on charges for a 49-year-old man accused of assaulting a woman without warning about 7 a.m, then stealing a car from a person who stopped to help. They say he drove away, hitting other cars and then three cyclists, giving one critical injuries, seriously and moderately wounding the other two. It's alleged he next crashed the car, then approached a woman walking dogs, killing one of her dogs. Police say this all took place near Ranfurly and Manukau Roads. And Auckland Grammar School's confirmed three of its students are in hospital after being struck by a vehicle during cycling training. Unemployment's increased, but many more workers are underutilised. StatsNZ data shows unemployment increased to 5.6% in the June quarter, up from 5.3% in March. 13.8% of people who have work want more hours but can't get them. Herald Business Editor-at-Large Liam Dan says that's quite a grim figure.
15: You're looking at that being at levels we haven't seen since 2013. So was that coming out of the Christchurch quakes?
14: Multiple complaints by current and former staff has led to the financial sector watchdog itself being investigated for misconduct. The Ministry of Business, Innovation and Employment's launched an independent investigation into issues at the Financial Markets Authority. Herald Wellington business editor Janae Tibshraini says the authority's chief executive went on leave last week after bullying concerns were raised.
16: Sounds like there are lots of little things experienced by a range of people that are problematic, and, you know, that sort of bids into the culture.
14: Auckland City Rail Link's opening could be imminent. Our newsroom understands Auckland Transport's preferred date is Sunday, September 13. Auckland Mayor Wayne Brown wouldn't confirm or deny if that's the date. That's news.
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14: In sport, a pleasing outcome to a nervy 9-month wait for boxer Joseph Parker. The former heavyweight champion says his provisional ban for a failed doping test has been lifted and he'll be back in the ring soon. Former England cricket captain Ben Stokes insists reports of a rift between he and now ex-coach Brendan McCullum are untrue. Their relationship was rumoured to have soured on the back of England's heavy Ashes defeat in Australia. Stokes says McCullum remains a mate.
18: Did we have discussions with each other that we had different views on and different opinions on? 100%, and we both admit that. I think Baz has even said that himself. Did we ever fall out? Absolutely not.
14: And Warriors prop Jackson Ford has re-signed for another 2 years. That's sport.
19: Weather Watch 24/7. The Met Service forecast for Queenstown today: fine with light winds and dropping to a low of -3 tonight. Tomorrow, fine with severe morning frost, light winds and a forecast high of 8 degrees. Alexandra today, fine but becoming frosty tonight with light winds and tonight's low -6. Tomorrow, fine with severe morning and night frosts, light winds and a forecast high of 8 degrees. Wanaka also staying fine for the rest of Wednesday with light winds and tonight's low -3. Tomorrow fine with morning frosts, possibly severe light winds, and tomorrow's forecast high is 8 degrees.
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There's something about Benny I really have always liked. She's a great little songwriter, great little performer. She's got dyslexia, she can't spell, but she's got charisma. No, that was Mark Todd, that was his horse. But you know what I mean? She's got charisma, and but she hasn't done much for the last couple of years. We need some new stuff from Benny. Please, let's hear it for the boy now. Denise Williams, Radio Wanaka.

0: Thank you, Bob. Bob Sinclair, Love Generation. Chibuzi and Denise Williams in there too. Let's hear it for our resorts. Cardrona today is open. Perfect winter's day up there. Bluebird kind of a day there. Everything seems to be working pretty nicely. Roads are chain free up there. I know that you're not heading up there at this stage. I just thought you'd like to know what it's like up there. The sun's shining at Triple Cone and the lifts have been spinning up there today too. And they're going, what a day we're having today. And we're really pleased they're having such a good day up there. Let's hope we've got more days like that ahead.
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0: just might. Bruno Mars, Peter Mac, you two, and Kesha and the two. TikTok. Are you on TikTok? I'm not on TikTok. I keep getting things sent to me on TikTok. I go, I'm not having it. It's like those cards you have in your wallet for every damn thing going. I have my New World one, and I have my whatever it is one, and a couple of others, and my gold card that I never use. But I'm not going on TikTok. I've got enough social media interfering with my life at the moment. Thanks very much. Anyway, a bit of a look around our roads and ranges. Seem to be open. Winter driving conditions, ice and grit, and all those normal sort of things. But just a reminder about the old Albert Town Bridge there, which for the next, well, the rest of this week and all of next on weekdays will be closed between 9 a.m. and 5:30 while they do some work there. The big wastewater network for the Upper Clutha upgrade is taking place, so you'll need to use the detour.
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0: Mid-afternoon, we stop for a breather. Traditionally, do what you like as long as it's legal. Let's press on after that, and I'm sure we'll have a lovely time. The rest of the afternoon is upon us with music from Fun, The Men at Work, complete with Cones. We've got Alex Warren, Eternal, and Little Nas X after news and sport, and tomorrow's Lakes weather next at 3 o'clock.
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7: In this update, unemployment hitting our youngest workers hardest. Stats NZ data shows unemployment jumped to 5.6% in the June quarter. That's up from 5.3% in March. It's the highest rate in 11 years and higher than most economists had been picking. But ASB senior economist Mark Smith says the figures are even worse for youth.
8: For example, for the 15 to 19s, you know, over 25%. You know, for the 15 to 24s, well over 15%.
7: Three Auckland grammar students who went cycling this morning have been hospitalised after an extremely violent attack in Epsom. A 49-year-old man is in custody, accused of a rampage at about 7. Claims include assaulting a woman jogger on Manukau Road, driving a bystander's car into oncoming cars, and then a group of cyclists. It's alleged the man then smashed into a car in a petrol station before crossing the road and killing a dog being walked by a woman. District Commander Superintendent Sunny Patel says three cyclists have injuries ranging from moderate to critical.
9: The parents have been advised and are by their sides. I know all of us will have them in our thoughts today. The boys were part of a cycling club doing something they enjoyed, and these will be life-altering events.
7: More than 170 migrants have been rescued after a boat crossing the English Channel caught fire. The vessel left France on Monday night and burst into flames on Tuesday morning. 11 people suffered minor injuries, while an Egyptian national has been arrested. UK correspondent Gavin Gray says the government believes its measures are working, with crossings down on last year.
10: But just since Andy Burnham became our new Prime Minister a fortnight ago, we've had more than 2,000 cross the Channel successfully. So others are saying, including, of course, Nigel Farage of Reform UK, enough is enough.
7: That's news.
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7: In sport, hard-working prop Jackson Ford has re-signed with the Warriors for an extra 2 years. Currently sidelined with a pectoral injury, Ford started the year with a roar, averaging 175 running metres a game and making 43 tackles per match. Former world number two Cam Smith wants LIV Golf to survive its uncertain future. Saudi Arabia's public investment fund won't financially support them beyond this season, but Smith says LIV's been great for Australian golf.
12: I don't really understand what is going to happen. I think it's all up in the air, and the LIV team is working hard to get us to play next year and working hard for us. I want it to work, really, to be honest.
7: That is sport. I'm Raylene Ramsey.
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13: WeatherWatch 24/7. The Met Service forecast for Queenstown today: fine with light winds and dropping to a low of -3 tonight. Tomorrow, fine with severe morning frost, light winds and a forecast high of 8 degrees. Alexandra today, fine but becoming frosty tonight with light winds and tonight's low -6. Tomorrow, fine with severe morning and night frosts, light winds and a forecast high of 8 degrees. Wanaka also staying fine for the rest of Wednesday with light winds and tonight's low -3. Tomorrow, fine with morning frosts, possibly severe light winds, and tomorrow's forecast high is 8 degrees.
6: 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Wanaka.

Sometimes, you know, we go across the Tasman for some good Aussie rock and roll. I like that one from the men at work, Be Good, Johnny, Johnny, Be Good, Fun. And some nights kicked us off this hour, the best music mix and the greatest hits across the Lakes District with Alex Warren.

0: Little Nas X, and that's what I really want. Eternal and Alex Warren in there too. If you're looking at going to the movies tonight, 6:30, Paradiso. The Odyssey is on. It's a Christopher Nolan film. He does brilliant movies. This one is a mythic action epic, and it's shot across the world, and it uses brand new IMAX film technology. Now, IMAX is that giant format, so that's what it was actually filmed in. It brings Homer's foundational saga to IMAX film screens for the first time, and it has opened last month in cinemas around the country, starring, among others, Matt Damon, Tom Holland, Anne Hathaway, Robert Pattinson, etc. It's on tonight at Paradiso at 6:30 if you want to check it out. Could be well worth a watch.
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0: Darius Rucker and Wagon Wheel, there we go. That's the line dancing component of the program taken care of for another day. Thank goodness. I see our unemployment rate has hit 5.6% in the June quarter. The figures are out now. The Stats NZ have released these. That was a bit higher than they were expecting. The forecast was for the rate to land at somewhere around 5.4, 5.5. So it's just toppy on that at 5.6. I heard the other day that Australia is expecting in some distant, not too middle distant kind of target, to hit around 15%. So whether that's an AI thing or what that is, I'm not quite sure. But certainly the unemployment figure is always a cause for concern, isn't it? We're back after the break with Coldplay, Ella Langley and Foreigner. 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

0: Nearly 4 o'clock. Gee, the old afternoon's slipping away. It's been a great day up on the mountains today too. Everybody's enjoyed that up there. Great conditions. And we are back to check tomorrow's Lakes weather for you right after news and sport next at 4.
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11: In this update, a number of Aucklanders witnessed a violent rampage in Epsom this morning. A 49-year-old man's in custody, accused of assaulting a woman jogging, driving a bystander's car into oncoming vehicles, and teen bike riders from Auckland Grammar School Cycling Club. Three boys are in hospital, one with life-threatening injuries. It's alleged the man next crashed into a stationary car, then got out and killed a dog. District Commander Superintendent Sunny Patel says commuters watched events unfold.
12: These were violent attacks, and if you have been impacted by what you saw today, we ensure appropriate support referrals can be made available to you.
11: The Finance Minister says today's unemployment data confirms the difficulty stemming from global uncertainty. States NZ data shows the rate jumped from 5.3% in the March quarter to 5.6% for June. It's the highest rate in 11 years. Nicola Willis says overseas tensions really impact Kiwi job seekers, and it's reflected in the statistics.
13: Global uncertainty and an oil price shock saw many employers put off intentions to hire new workers or create jobs.
11: Jetstar's slapping fees on carry-on suitcases as it scraps its strict weight limits. From February, all passengers will be able to bring on board one small under-seat bag weighing up to 10 kg. Kate Rickard has more.
14: People needing overhead space for a traditional carry-on suitcase will need to pay a minimum of $23. These passengers will be able to board after business class to save the scramble to find an overhead spot. Portable scales at the gates will go and new sizing units will be used so passengers can see if their bags fit the new requirements.
11: Earth Sciences says July's temperatures and rainfall were above average, or well above average, for most of the South Island, but more normal in the north.
15: Lake Tekapo had the month's coldest day, a brisk -13.5 degrees on July 12. That's news.
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15: In sport, a shock selection for Wellington in Saturday's NPC clash away to Auckland. Flanker du Plessis Kerifi has been named in the backs at second five. It comes after the 8-test Lucy missed selection in the All Blacks squad for 3 tests last month and the tour of South Africa. Auckland Tidehead prop Angus Ta'avao has been named to bring up 300 first-class rugby appearances in that clash against Wellington at Western Springs. Richie Moanga has been elevated from the bench and will start at first five for Canterbury in their Ranfurly Shield challenge against holders Otago in Dunedin. And the Warriors have extended prop Jackson Ford's contract for another 2 years. That is sport. I'm Raylene Ramsey.
17: Weather Watch 24/7. The Met Service forecast for Queenstown today: fine with light winds and dropping to a low of -3 tonight. Tomorrow, fine with severe morning frost, light winds, and a forecast high of 8 degrees. Alexandra today, fine but becoming frosty tonight with light winds and tonight's low -6. Tomorrow, fine with severe morning and night frosts, light winds, and a forecast high of 8 degrees. Wānaka also staying fine for the rest of Wednesday with light winds and tonight's low -3. Tomorrow fine with morning frosts, possibly severe light winds, and tomorrow's forecast high is 8 degrees.
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Good afternoon, Wanaka. Welcome in. Peter Mac through till 6 o'clock tonight. We are the home of the Jack Breakfast. Jack Vander Hayden Breakfast. He's back tomorrow morning, bright and early from 6 o'clock to get you cracking for your Thursday. Right now, heading down Copperhead Road on the radio with Steve Earle, Radio Wanaka.

Come As You Are, Nirvana. Peter Mac, tonight She's Not Come As You Are. It's Dress Up Time in Auckland. It's the Big New Zealand Event Awards. And our very best wishes go out to Ed and Andrina and new director Matt

0: hoping that you guys can pull it off for us again, as you have done before, with Warbirds Over Wanaka in the events category, over 3,000 attendees. We certainly had no trouble with that. Chapel Roan, the Psychedelic Furs, and Jack Johnson when we come back.
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0: The Great Divide, no account, Peter Mac Radio, Wānaka, all our roads, ranges, valleys, gorges and passes have caution ice grip warnings on them at the moment. So, of course, the winter driving conditions really kick in there. You've got your chains, you've got all that stuff, so you're good to go, eh? Meredith Brooks, Jason Derulo and the Exponents dropping by to say goodbye, even though they're blue, very shortly here, Radio Wānaka.
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0: Wrapping up another Wednesday workday, or whatever it is you've been up to on this beautiful day. Across much of the country today, a big improvement on yesterday. We are back to see how we're looking on the other side of five, weather-wise for tomorrow. We're putting some miles on it with Marshmallow and Kane Brown. Stevie Wonder drops by, good to see him. Pearl Jam, Last Kiss, first up, after five.
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9: In this update, police don't know what motivated a man's violent rampage in Auckland's Epsom this morning. The 49-year-old's accused of assaulting a jogger, stealing a car and driving it into cyclists from Auckland Grammar School, injuring three, one critically who's having surgery today. Police say the man then hit a parked car, got out and killed a dog being walked nearby. He faces 14 charges, including causing grievous bodily harm, dangerous driving, unlawfully taking a vehicle, and willfully ill-treating an animal, with a court appearance likely tomorrow. District Commander Superintendent Sunny Patel says the jogger has head injuries and she's been assessed in hospital.
10: Whether the offender knew the jogger or not, again, that will be formed part of the investigation once we get more details from the jogger. But at the moment, it would appear that it was a random attack.
9: The war in Iran is expected to weigh on New Zealand's job market for some time yet. Our unemployment rate rose from 5.3% last quarter to 5.6% to June, the highest level in 11 years. ASB senior economist Mark Smith says the US-Iran conflict continues to create uncertainty, discouraging employers from taking on more people. He says once things are resolved, employment could pick back up, but that might not happen until next year. The Public Service Commission's leading a rapid review of the Ministry of Justice after a suspended employee spent 5 years on full pay waiting for a criminal trial. Justice Minister Paul Goldsmith says all chief executives will get firm guidance on managing employment cases involving criminal proceedings. Here's political reporter Troy Matic.
11: Former Lotto presenter Russell Harrison was up on charges of money laundering for the Comanchero gang, arrested in a global FBI sting. Goldsmith says Justice Secretary Andrew Kibblewhite has apologised, but his confidence in the ministry seriously shaken.
9: And that is news.
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9: In sport, flanker du Plessis Kariffi is charting a strange course back to the All Blacks, selected in the backs at second five for Wellington's NPC clash away to Auckland this Saturday. Kariffi hasn't appeared in any of Dave Rennie's squads this season. Coach Andrew Webster is thrilled the Warriors have extended prop Jackson Ford's stay at the club for an extra 2 years. Webster says the hard-working Ford has a huge motor.
14: You're not meant to have favourites, but he's one of your favourites. There's not many front rowers that play the way Jackson does and can do what he does. Where the game went for 2 days, Jackson would still be playing for 2 days.
9: A pay war has been averted after Australia's super netball players agreed to an updated collective player agreement for next year. That is sport. I'm Raylene Ramsey.
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15: Weather Watch 24/7. The Met Service forecast for Queenstown today, fine with light winds and dropping to a low of -3 tonight. Tomorrow, fine with severe morning frost, light winds and a forecast high of 8 degrees. Alexandra today, fine but becoming frosty tonight with light winds and tonight's low -6. Tomorrow, fine with severe morning and night frosts, light winds and a forecast high of 8 degrees. Wānaka also staying fine for the rest of Wednesday with light winds and tonight's low -3. Tomorrow, fine with morning frosts, possibly severe light winds, and tomorrow's forecast high is 8 degrees.
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0: feeling me? 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
1: Justin Timberlake still rocking his body. Later on in life, you'll find that his body is rocking him. That's just how it goes, isn't it? The Albert Town Bridge is getting a bit of a spaz up at the moment with that stormwater upgrade, the wastewater upgrade. Crews are installing new pipes. They've been working on it all this week, and they'll be working on it all next week. It's okay at the weekends, but Monday to Friday at the moment, through until the end of next week, the bridge is closed from 9 a.m. to 5:30 each day. You'll need to detour via the Luggett Red Bridge.
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0: Alex Warren, an ordinary night, an extraordinary night in Auckland tonight, as some of the big event people from around the country gather to see if they've won a big award. Among them, our Warbirds over Wanaka crew for event of the year, and we are keeping everything crossed for you guys tonight.
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0: Nearly 6 o'clock, Peter Mac. How are we doing? I'm off home now. Thanks so much for your Wednesday company. Let's do it all again tomorrow. Our Jack is back tomorrow morning. Let's hope another good day up on the mountains tomorrow too, so people can get up there, have some fun, and the mountains can make some money, and our regional economy can tick over nicely. That's how it all works, isn't it? Everybody's happy then. Have yourself a very good evening. Keep warm. See you tomorrow.
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10: In this update, despite mixed labour market data, an economist says today's unemployment figures paint a clear picture. It reached an 11-year high of 5.6% in the June quarter, up from 5.4%. The employment rate is also rising at the same time. Westpac senior economist Michael Gordon says he always looks to unemployment figures as other stats can have more mistakes.
11: It is less prone to those kind of errors, not entirely immune, but generally that is your better gauge if you're getting something that looks a bit unusual with the employment and participation numbers.
10: A number of Aucklanders witnessed a violent rampage in Epsom this morning. A 49-year-old man is in custody, accused of assaulting a woman jogging, driving a bystander's car into oncoming vehicles, and teen bike riders from Auckland Grammar School Cycling Club. Three boys are in hospital, one required surgery for life-threatening injuries. It's alleged the man next crashed into a stationary car, then got out and killed a dog. District Commander of Superintendent Sunny Patel says commuters watched events unfold.
12: These were violent attacks, and if you have been impacted by what you saw today, we ensure appropriate support referrals can be made available to you.
10: A national predecessor of Chris Luxon is unconcerned about his non-emergency use of Defence Force aircraft. Luxon's justifying taking dozens of military domestic flights this term, including twice between Auckland and Waikato. He says he only uses them when necessary. Former Prime Minister Sir John Key says the aircraft are there to be used and doing so can make practical sense at virtually no cost.
13: The pilot has already been paid for by the Air Force. The plane has been depreciated whether he uses it or not. In fact, actually, if you don't fly them, then the parts just get ripped out unused.
10: And a piece of space junk the size of a bus is set to smash into the moon at about 6:35 tonight. The 4,000-kilo rocket fragment has been floating aimlessly in orbit for 18 months. That's news.
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10: In sport, flanker Du Plessis Kiriwhi is making a shock NPC switch to the backs for Wellington against Auckland on Saturday through necessity, not choice. Wellington coach Trent Renata asked Kiriwhi to swap from the forwards to second five due to an injury crisis. Warriors coach Andrew Webster is happy to give his forwards a licence to thrill if their skill level matches their ambition. Lock Aaron Clark unleashed a pinpoint cross kick on the weekend to set up a try, and Webster jokes his grading system determines who's allowed to dip into their bag of tricks.
15: Well, there's licences. We take a photo. They're either restricted learners, and he might have gone up a level, Aaron, but one bad kick, he'd be back.
10: That is sport. I'm Raylene Ramsey.
16: Weather Watch 24/7. The Met Service forecast for Queenstown today: fine with light winds sales, and dropping to a low of -3 tonight. Tomorrow, fine with severe morning frost, light winds, and a forecast high of 8 degrees. Alexandra today, fine but becoming frosty tonight with light winds, and tonight's low -6. Tomorrow, fine with severe morning and night frosts, light winds, and a forecast high of 8 degrees. Wānaka also staying fine for the rest of Wednesday with light winds, and tonight's low -3. Tomorrow, fine with morning frosts, possibly severe light winds, and tomorrow's forecast high is 8 degrees.
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9: 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Stocking kindling, fire starters and pellets to keep your home warm this winter.
10: In this update, the finance minister says today's unemployment figures confirm the difficulties stemming from global uncertainty. Stats NZ data shows the rate jumped from 5.4% in the March quarter to 5.6% for June. It's the highest rate in 11 years and higher than most economists were picking. Nicola Willis says overseas tensions really impact Kiwi job seekers and it's reflected in the stats.
11: Global uncertainty and an oil price shock saw many employers put off intentions to hire new workers or create jobs.
10: A 49-year-old man's expected to appear in court tomorrow on 14 charges, including causing grievous bodily harm, dangerous driving, unlawfully taking a vehicle and willfully ill-treating an animal. Auckland police have described an extraordinary chain of events in a violent rampage in Epsom this morning. A man allegedly assaulted a woman jogger, stole a bystander's vehicle and drove it into oncoming cars and then cyclists. The man is then accused of killing a dog being walked by a woman. District Commander Superintendent Sunny Patel says at this point, police arrived.
12: As the male was attempting to strangle the dog, he was attempted to be tasered and then was subsequently tasered.
10: The Public Service Commission is leading a rapid review of the Ministry of Justice after a suspended employee spent 5 years on full pay waiting for a criminal trial. Former Lotto presenter Russell Harrison was up on charges of money laundering for the Comancheros. The Justice Minister says all chief executives will get firm guidance on employment involving criminal proceedings. Police in Western Bay of Plenty have arrested three people targeting opium smuggling and sale. Investigations kicked off when a 38-year-old was arrested in Tauranga in April after police found 24 kilograms of opium. Customs then intercepted multiple parcels from the UK and India. That's news.
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10: In sport, swapping usual flanker Duplessis Karifi to second five was dictated by injuries, not to prove his versatility for a potential All Blacks recall. Wellington NPC coach Trent Reinata has made the shock call to play the eight-test Lucy in the backs against Auckland at Western Springs on Saturday. Reinata says the unusual approach, and how it was received by the man himself, is emblematic of Karifi's team-first mantra.
14: Well, I wouldn't say that we're doing it to sort of express that versatility. I'm sure Dukes would back himself, as we all do. But in the positions that we need at the moment, especially for the team, he's put his hands up. We have 100% confidence and belief in him. And yeah, I'm sure he'll go out there and do his best.
10: Athletics New Zealand hopes success at the Commonwealth Games can help grow the sport even further. 7 of New Zealand's 36 medals were delivered in track and field, and the governing body believes its 3-year partnership with TVNZ will build on that momentum by giving athletics greater exposure. Former warrior Isaiah Papali'i isn't surprised the stand-in fullback Jackson Edgar is slaying it in the NRL. He says the Panthers' culture is driving young talent to excel. That's sport. I'm Stuart Willey.
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15: Weather Watch 24/7. The Met Service forecast for Queenstown today, fine with light winds and dropping to a low of -3 tonight. Tomorrow, fine with severe morning frost, light winds and a forecast high of 8 degrees. Alexandra today, fine but becoming frosty tonight with light winds and tonight's low -6. Tomorrow, fine with severe morning and night frosts, light winds and a forecast high of 8 degrees. Wānaka also staying fine for the rest of Wednesday with light winds and tonight's low -3. Tomorrow, fine with morning frosts, possibly severe light winds, and tomorrow's forecast high is 8 degrees.
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6: In this update, unemployment is hitting our youngest workers hardest. Stats NZ data shows unemployment jumped to 5.6% in the June quarter, up from 5.4% in March. It's the highest rate in 11 years and higher than most analysts had been picking. ASB senior economist Mark Smith says the figures are even worse for youth.
7: For example, for the 15 to 19s, you know, over 25%. You know, for the 15 to 24s, well over 15%.
6: A number of Aucklanders witnessed a violent rampage in Epsom this morning. A 49-year-old man's in custody accused of assaulting a woman jogging, driving a bystander's car into oncoming vehicles, and teen bike riders from Auckland Grammar School's cycling club. Three boys are in hospital, one with life-threatening injuries. It's alleged the man next crashed into a stationary car, then got out and killed a dog. District Commander Superintendent Sunny Patel says commuters watched events unfold.
8: These were violent attacks, and if you have been impacted by what you saw today, we ensure appropriate support referrals can be made available to you.
6: NASA says a collision between the moon and a piece of space junk the size of a bus poses no danger to Earth. The 4,000-kilogram rocket fragment was set to smash into the moon 90 minutes ago after floating aimlessly in orbit for 18 months. Ahead of the crash, SpaceX's Juliana Shaman says it was a stray piece of one of their rocket launches.
9: A mixture of solar activity and gravity forces have put it on a path towards the moon. We're pretty excited about it. I know a lot of the teams are going to go observe the disposal, so pretty exciting.
6: And an unofficial world record has been set in Southlands Riverton, creating the longest ever cheese roll. Local primary school pupils and a modified conveyor buffet toaster helped make the 10.1-metre long delicacy. But cafe owner Rahul Diman says he's had no reply from Guinness World Records over the achievement, and the evidence has been consumed by the children. That's news.
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6: In sport, an injury crisis just one round into the NPC is the chief reason for flanker Du Plessis Karifi being named at second five for Wellington's away clash against Auckland this Saturday. Wellington coach Trent Reinata says Karifi has embraced heading into the unknown due to his renowned team-first approach. Athletics New Zealand is adamant it can't budge on Commonwealth and Olympic Games selection criteria, despite criticism from some athletes. New Zealand's fastest man, Tian Whelpton, questioned the standards after missing selection for Glasgow. Governing body CEO Cam Mitchell says selectors use a range of data points to determine whether an athlete is capable of a top six finish.
11: I guess the challenge in the 100 metres, when you look at the Commonwealth, you know, the Commonwealth is relatively strong in sprinting when you add Jamaica, the Bahamas, you know, England, Australia, you know, some of those other countries that are very strong in the sprints.
6: Coach Andrew Webster is thrilled the Warriors have extended Jackson Ford's stay at the club for an extra 2 years until the end of 2029. The hard-working prop was putting up huge numbers in metres gained and tackles made before being sidelined with a pectoral injury. That's sport. I'm Stuart Willey.
12: Weather Watch 24/7. The Met Service forecast for Queenstown today, fine with light winds and dropping to a low of -3 tonight. Tomorrow, fine with severe morning frost, light winds and a forecast high of 8 degrees. Alexandra today, fine, but becoming frosty tonight with light winds and tonight's low -6. Tomorrow, fine with severe morning and night frosts, light winds and a forecast high of 8 degrees. Wanaka also staying fine for the rest of Wednesday with light winds and tonight's low -3. Tomorrow, fine with morning frosts, possibly severe light winds, and tomorrow's forecast high is 8 degrees.
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7: In this update, the Finance Minister believes government plans for future job creation have real meat on their bones. Stats NZ data shows the unemployment rate jumped from 5.4% last quarter to 5.6% for the 3 months to June. Workers under 25 are suffering the most, which Nicola Willis says reflects a lower level of underlying qualifications and education. She says the government's working on ensuring better ways to upskill.
8: It's more closely aligned with the needs of employers so that young people who can't find a job at least have the option of training.
7: CCTV footage shows a vehicle veering into victims in Auckland's Epsom this morning. A 49-year-old man's expected in court tomorrow on 14 charges, including causing grievous bodily harm and willfully ill-treating an animal. He's accused of assaulting a woman jogger, stealing a vehicle and driving it into oncoming cars, and then Auckland Grammar schoolboys on bikes, injuring three, one critically, requiring surgery today. The Public Service Commission's leading a rapid review of the Justice Ministry after a suspended employee spent 5 years on full pay waiting for a trial. Justice Minister Paul Goldsmith says all chief executives will receive firm guidance on managing employment cases that involve criminal proceedings. Political reporter Troy Matic has more.
9: Former Lotto presenter Russell Harrison was up on charges of money laundering for the Comanchero gang, arrested in a global FBI sting. Goldsmith says Justice Secretary Andrew Kibblewhite has apologised, but his confidence in the ministry is seriously shaken.
7: A suggestion new cards accrediting service dogs will address a non-existent problem. A new nationally consistent card will be rolled out in the coming months to make sure disabled people aren't stopped for having their dogs with them. It states denying access is against the law and has a link for further information. Independent disability advocate Jane Carrigan says it's all a bit over the top. That's news.
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7: In sport, flanker Du Plessis Karifi is charting a strange course back to the All Blacks, selected in the backs at second five for Wellington's NPC clash away to Auckland this Saturday. Karifi hasn't appeared in any of Dave Rennie's squads this season. Coach Andrew Webster is stoked the Warriors have extended prop Jackson Ford's contract through to the end of 2029, saying you're not meant to have favourites, but Ford is one of his. New Zealand boxer David Nika believes the Commonwealth Games are hugely beneficial for young Kiwi athletes. Doubts still remain about the future of the event following the stripped-back, lower-cost edition in Glasgow. But Nika won Games gold in 2014 and 2018 and says the event is well worth preserving.
0: That was my slingshot onto the big screen, you know. The first time I ever had commentary and people were like, oh, this guy's got a weird style. And I was like, I didn't realize I was so like unorthodox. It was amazing. And like that kind of experience is invaluable for the young athletes.
7: That's sport. I'm Stuart Willie.
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12: Weather Watch 24/7. The Met Service forecast for Queenstown today, fine with light winds and dropping to a low of -3 tonight. Tomorrow, fine with severe morning frost, light winds and a forecast high of 8 degrees. Alexandra today, fine but becoming frosty tonight with light winds and tonight's low -6. Tomorrow, fine with severe morning and night frosts, light winds and a forecast high of 8 degrees. Wānaka also staying fine for the rest of Wednesday with light winds and tonight's low -3. Tomorrow, fine with morning frosts, possibly severe light winds, and tomorrow's forecast high is 8 degrees.
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0: Let's celebrate the good stuff, Wanaka. 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
5: In this update, an economist believes the number of unemployed Kiwis might be close to peaking. The rate reached an 11-year high in the June quarter on 5.6%, up from 5.4%. Many say uncertainty fueled by the Iran war is discouraging employers from taking on staff. Westpac's Michael Gordon says the labour market could be nearing its weakest point.
6: We were starting to see some momentum picking up in the economy sort of late last year, early this year. Unfortunately, we've had this interruption from the Middle East conflict. Had that not happened, we might be seeing a bit more momentum.
5: Police are calling on the public to help them piece together a violent rampage in Auckland's Epsom this morning. A man's expected to appear in court tomorrow on 14 charges after he allegedly assaulted a woman, stole a vehicle, and ploughed into a group of teenage cyclists, leaving three hospitalised. A National Party predecessor of Chris Luxon is unconcerned about his non-emergency use of Defence Force aircraft. Luxon is justifying taking dozens of military domestic flights this term, including twice between Auckland and Waikato. He says he only uses them when necessary. Former Prime Minister Sir John Key says the aircraft are there to be used, and doing so can make practical sense at virtually no cost.
7: The pilot has already been paid for by the Air Force. The plane is being depreciated whether he uses it or not. In fact, actually, if you don't fly them, then the parts just get ripped out unused.
5: A marketing expert says Jetstar's decision to charge for overhead carry-on luggage is just business. From February, all passengers under seat luggage can weigh more, up to 10 kilograms, but they'll have to fork out an extra $23 for overhead luggage. Auckland University marketing professor Mike Lee says it's an attempt by the airline to separate itself from other carriers.
8: This will rationalise some of that premium overhead sort of space now, and then of course they'll be making a nice little profit on that, hopefully.
5: Pharmac has announced more people with type 2 diabetes can get 4 funded medicines next month. From September, they'll no longer be restricted to patients with cardiovascular or kidney disease, at high cardiovascular risk, and under ethnicity criteria. That's news.
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5: In sport, the All Blacks side tasked with kicking off the greatest rivalry tour will be named overnight. Rugby editor Elliot Smith previews what could be in store from Dave Rennie.
10: The All Blacks coach mentioned when naming his squad that the side to face the Stormers has been locked in for some time, and he even confirmed Beauden Barrett will be at 10. So don't expect the shadow test team, but the squeeze will be on to give players game time too, and that's helpful for buy-in ahead of a long tour. While most of the side will be backups, perhaps of most interest will be who takes the fullback role, with plenty of possible options, but no standout candidates, assuming both McKenzie and Jordan don't play. In Cape Town with the All Blacks, Elliot Smith.
5: Warriors coach Andrew Webster is happy to give his forwards a license to thrill if their skill level matches their ambition. Lock Aaron Clark unleashed a pinpoint cross kick on the weekend to set up a try, and Webster jokes his grading system determines who's allowed to dip into their bags of tricks.
11: Well, there's licenses where you like take a photo, they're either restricted learners, and he might have gone up a level, Aaron, but one bad kick, he'd be back.
5: That's sport. I'm Stuart Willey.
12: With a watch 24/7, the Met Service forecast for Queenstown today, fine with light winds and dropping to a low of -3 tonight. Tomorrow, fine with severe morning frost, light winds and a forecast high of 8 degrees. Alexandra today, fine, but becoming frosty tonight with light winds and tonight's low -6. Tomorrow, fine with severe morning and night frosts, light winds and a forecast high of 8 degrees. Wanaka also staying fine for the rest of Wednesday with light winds and tonight's low -3. Tomorrow fine with morning frosts, possibly severe light winds, and tomorrow's forecast high is 8 degrees.
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2: In this update, despite mixed labour market data, an economist says today's unemployment figures paint a clear picture. The rate reached an 11-year high of 5.6% in the June quarter, up from 5.4%. However, the employment rate is also rising at the same time. Westpac senior economist Michael Gordon says he always looks to unemployment figures, as other stats can have more errors.
3: It is less prone to those kind of errors, not entirely immune, but generally that is your better gauge if you're getting something that looks a bit unusual with the employment and participation numbers.
2: Police are calling on the public to help them piece together a violent rampage in Auckland's Epsom this morning. A man's expected to appear in court tomorrow on 14 charges after he allegedly assaulted a woman, stole a vehicle and ploughed into a group of teenage cyclists, leaving three hospitalised. A suggestion new cards accrediting service dogs will address a non-existent problem. A new nationally consistent card will be rolled out in the coming months to make sure disabled people aren't stopped for having their dogs with them. Independent disability advocate Jane Carrigan says it's a bit over the top.
4: Next, we're going to be issuing ID for people with an intellectual disability so they can get into universities to visit their library or something. I mean, seriously.
2: Ukraine says at least 17 people have been killed as Russia fired dozens of ballistic missiles at Kyiv, hitting warehouses and a train station. President Volodymyr Zelensky says his country's lack of missile defences cost lives. He called on foreign allies to help replenish supplies. NASA says a collision between the moon and a piece of space junk the size of a bus poses no danger to Earth. The 4,000-kilogram rocket fragment is believed to have smashed into the lunar surface earlier. Ahead of the crash, SpaceX's Juliana Shaman says it was a stray piece of one of their rocket launch modules.
5: A mixture of solar activity and gravity forces have put it on a path towards the moon. We're pretty excited about it. I know a lot of the teams are going to go observe the disposal, so pretty exciting.
2: That's news.
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2: In sport, swapping usual flanker Duplessis Karifi to second five was dictated by injuries, not to prove his versatility for a potential All Blacks recall. Wellington NPC coach Trent Reinata has made the shot call to play the 8-test Lucy in the backs against Auckland at Western Springs on Saturday. Former world golf number two Cam Smith wants live golf to survive, but will reluctantly rejoin the establishment if the Rebel League turns to custard. Saudi Arabia's public investment fund will withdraw its financial support at the end of the season, leaving live officials scrambling to generate replacement revenue streams. The 2022 Open champion Smith says he'll go back to the PGA Tour as a last resort.
7: If it was the only option, I think that's where everyone would want to be, for sure. 100%, you know, it'd go back to like old times.
2: And a pay war has been averted across the ditch after Australia's super netball players agreed to an updated collective player agreement for 2027. That's sport. I'm Stuart Willie.
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8: Weather Watch 24/7. The Met Service forecast for Queenstown today, fine with light winds and dropping to a low of -3 tonight. Tomorrow, fine with severe morning frost, light winds and a forecast high of 8 degrees. Alexandra today, fine but becoming frosty tonight with light winds and tonight's low -6. Tomorrow, fine with severe morning and night frosts, light winds and a forecast high of 8 degrees. Wanaka also staying fine for the rest of Wednesday with light winds and tonight's low -3. Tomorrow, fine with morning frosts, possibly severe light winds, and tomorrow's forecast high is 8 degrees.
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8: In this update, police are calling on the public to help them piece together a violent rampage in Auckland's Epsom early on Wednesday. A man's expected to appear in court later on 14 charges.

0: charges after he allegedly assaulted a woman, stole a vehicle, and ploughed into a group of teenage cyclists, leaving three hospitalised. District Commander Superintendent Sunny Patel says there are a number of onlookers, and those who saw the events or have dash cam video could help the investigation. The Finance Minister says fresh unemployment figures confirm the difficulties stemming from global uncertainty. Stats NZ data shows the rate jumped from 5.4% in the March quarter to 5.6% for June. That's the highest level in 11 years and higher than most economists were picking. Nicola Willis says overseas tensions really impact Kiwi job seekers, and that's reflected in the statistics.
1: Global uncertainty and an oil price shock saw many employers put off intentions to hire new workers or create jobs.
0: The search has been suspended for an 80-year-old woman missing in Golden Bay. Natalie Alexander Browning was last seen entering the water near Pohara on July 6, wearing a pink fluffy top and black sneakers. Police are still asking people to keep an eye out for her clothing near the shoreline. A top UN official is warning the world faces a new surge in the cost of food. The chief economist of the Food and Agriculture Organization says wars in Iran and Ukraine, as well as El Nino and Europe's heat waves, have set up a perfect storm of higher costs and lower crop yields. Massimo Torreiro says farm profitability will be hit, even with a spike in commodity prices. And an unofficial world record has been set in Southland's Riverton, creating the longest ever cheese roll. Local primary school pupils and a modified conveyor buffet toaster helped make the 10.1 metre long delicacy. But cafe owner Rahul Diman says he's had no reply from Guinness World Records over the feat, and the evidence has been consumed by the children. That's news.
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0: In sport, an injury crisis just one round into the NPC is the chief reason for flanker Duplessis Karifi being named at second five for Wellington's away clash against Auckland this Saturday. The shock positional switch is overshadowing Auckland prop Angus Tava'au's 300th first-class appearance in the same match at Western Springs. Penrith NRL star Isaiah Papa'ali is thrilled to be playing in his hometown against his old team tomorrow night. The second rower made 63 appearances for the Warriors before crossing the Tasman. Papa'ali says playing in Auckland is truly special.
3: We're really excited for it, and for a few of us it's home, for myself it's home, and I'm excited to go play in front of my family.
0: And Australia's super netball clubs can now start contracting players and preparing for their 2027 campaigns after finalising an updated collective player agreement for the next 12 months. That's sport. I'm Stuart Willey.
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7: In this update, unemployment is hitting our youngest workers hardest. Stats NZ data shows unemployment jumped to 5.6% in the June quarter, up from 5.4% in March. That's the highest rate in 11 years and higher than most analysts had been picking. But ASB senior economist Mark Smith says the figures are even worse for youth.
8: For example, for the 15 to 19s, you know, over 25%, you know, for the 15 to 24s, well over 15%.
7: A number of Aucklanders witnessed a violent rampage in Epsom early yesterday morning. A 49-year-old man's in custody accused of assaulting a woman jogging, driving a bystander's car into oncoming vehicles, as well as teenage bike riders from Auckland Grammar School's cycling club. Three boys are in hospital, one with life-threatening injuries. It's alleged the man next crashed into a stationary car, then got out and killed a dog. District Commander Superintendent Sunny Patel says commuters watched events unfold.
9: These were violent attacks, and if you have been impacted by what you saw today, we ensure appropriate support referrals can be made available to you.
7: NASA says a collision between the moon and a piece of space junk the size of a bus poses no danger to Earth. The 4,000-kilogram rocket fragment is believed to have smashed into the lunar surface earlier after floating aimlessly in orbit for 18 months. Ahead of the crash, SpaceX's Juliana Shaiman said it was a stray piece of one of their rocket launch modules.
10: A mixture of solar activity and gravity forces have put it on a path towards the moon. We're pretty excited about it. I know a lot of the teams are going to go observe the disposal, so pretty exciting.
7: Three regional communities have been chosen for a government trial looking at the best way to deliver social services. It selected Opotiki, Porirua and the West Coast from 49 applications. Local leaders, iwi and community organisations will be allowed more of a say on using government funding, but also held accountable for outcomes. The aim is to eventually make it the national standard across areas such as employment, education, health and crime. Social Investment Minister Nicola Willis says too much money is used following rules written in Wellington that don't always fit what's needed. ACT health spokesperson Todd Stevenson is urging political parties to sign on to his policy to close the medicines gap with Australia. The party's proposing to increase Pharmac's proportion of the health budget 1% a year to bring New Zealand closer to the OECD average. ACT wrote to each political party on Monday last week, with only New Zealand First replying. Stevenson says Kiwis will be disappointed other parties aren't committing.
11: People who need a cancer treatment or another kind of treatment aren't worried about which political party promises it. They just want to be able to get those treatments.
7: And Earth Sciences says July's temperatures and rainfall were above average or well above average for most of the South Island, but more normal in the North Island. Lake Tekapo had the month's coldest day, reaching a brisk minus 13.5 degrees on July 12.
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7: In sport, an injury crisis just one round into the NPC is the chief reason for flanker Du Plessis Karifi being named at second five for Wellington's away clash against Auckland this Saturday. Wellington coach Trent Reinerter says Karifi has embraced heading into the unknown due to his renowned team-first approach. Athletics New Zealand is adamant it can't budge on Commonwealth and Olympic Games selection criteria despite criticism from athletes. New Zealand's fastest man, Tian Welpton, questioned the standards after missing selection for Glasgow. His personal best of 10.10 in the 100 metres, just shy of the 10 seconds flat A standard needed, would have placed him 7th in the men's final. Athletics New Zealand CEO Cam Mitchell says selectors use a range of data points to determine whether an athlete is capable of a top 6 finish.
0: I guess the challenge in the 100 metres, when you look at the Commonwealth, you know, the Commonwealth is relatively strong in sprinting when you add Jamaica, the Bahamas, you know, England, Australia, you know, some of those other countries that are very strong in the sprints.
7: Coach Andrew Webster is thrilled the Warriors have extended Jackson Ford's stay at the club for an extra 2 years until the end of 2029. The hard-working prop was putting up huge numbers in metres gained and tackles made before being sidelined with a pectoral injury. Webster says Ford has a huge motor.
12: You're not meant to have favourites, but he's one of my favourites. There's not many front rowers that play the way Jackson does and can do what he does. Where the game went for 2 days, Jackson will still be playing for 2 days.
7: Media across the Tasman don't think the Warriors will make a statement about their NRL title credentials while hosting frontrunners Penrith on Friday night. League journalist Dean Ritchie believes the second-placed Roosters and Panthers are in a better place than the Warriors right now.
13: Every victory in a grand final starts somewhere, and the good side started a few weeks out, and I think they're starting to get their momentum now. Look, the Warriors, if they are going to get that momentum, if they're going to desperately search for it, it's got to start against the Panthers this Friday.
7: That's News and Sport. I'm Stuart Willey.
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2: In this update, the Finance Minister believes government plans for future job creation have real meat on the bones. Stats NZ data shows the unemployment rate jumped from 5.4% last quarter to 5.6% for the 3 months to June. Workers under 25 are suffering the most, which Nicola Willis says reflects a lower level of underlying qualifications and education. She says the government's working on ensuring better ways to upskill.
3: It's more closely aligned with the needs of employers so that young people who can't find a job at least have the option of training.
2: CCTV footage shows a vehicle veering into victims in Auckland's Epsom yesterday morning. A 49-year-old man's expected in court later today on 14 charges, including causing grievous bodily harm and willfully ill-treating an animal. He's accused of assaulting a woman jogger, stealing a vehicle and driving it into oncoming cars, and then Auckland Grammar schoolboys on bikes, injuring three, one critically requiring surgery. He then reportedly got out and killed a passing dog before being tasered and arrested by police. District Commander Superintendent Sunny Patel says video shows a vehicle hitting the cyclists from behind. He says they don't yet know his intent. The Public Service Commission's leading a rapid review of the Justice Ministry after a suspended employee spent 5 years on full pay waiting for a trial. Justice Minister Paul Goldsmith says all chief executives will get firm guidance on managing employment cases involving criminal proceedings. Political reporter Troy Matic has more.
4: Former Lotto presenter Russell Harrison was up on charges of money laundering for the Comanchero gang, arrested in a global FBI sting. Goldsmith says Justice Secretary Andrew Kibblewhite has apologised, but his confidence in the ministry is seriously shaken.
2: A suggestion new cards accrediting service dogs will address a non-existent problem. A new nationally consistent card will be rolled out in the coming months to make sure disabled people aren't stopped for having the dogs with them. It states denying access is against the law and has a link for further information. Police have been called after an obscene image appeared on Auckland's Mount Hobson. Tupuna Maunga Authority says they're in discussion with officers after a group of pranksters apologised for the stunt that involved weed whackers. The Public Service Association says security cuts proposed at work and income offices will undermine safety. The Social Development Ministry says upgrades and new security features lets them safely reduce from 3 security guards at 22 sites to 2. It says similar changes elsewhere this year had no impact on security, but the PSA's Fleur Fitzsimons says the abuse and violence in offices is still unacceptable.
5: What we cannot see is a reduction in the safety response to this abuse and violence. It will put people at risk, and we call on MSD to reconsider their proposal.
2: The search has been suspended for an 80-year-old woman missing in Golden Bay. Natalie Alexander Browning was last seen entering the water near Pohara on July 6, wearing a pink fluffy top and black sneakers. Police are still asking people to keep an eye out for her clothing near the shoreline.
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2: In sport, flanker Duplessis Karifi is charting a strange course back to the All Blacks. Selected in the backs at second five for Wellington's NPC clash away to Auckland this Saturday, Karifi hasn't appeared in any of Dave Rennie's squads this season. Coach Andrew Webster is stoked the Warriors have extended prop Jackson Ford's contract through to the end of 2029, saying you're not meant to have favourites, but Ford is one of his. New Zealand boxer David Nika believes the Commonwealth Games are hugely beneficial for young Kiwi athletes. Doubts still remain about the future of the event following the stripped-back, lower-cost edition in Glasgow, but Nika won Games gold in 2014 and 2018 and says the event is well worth preserving.
6: That was my slingshot onto the big screen, you know. The first time I ever had commentary and people were like, oh, this guy's got a weird style. And I was like, I didn't realize I was so like unorthodox. It was amazing. And like that kind of experience is invaluable for the young athletes.
2: Former world number two Cam Smith wants LIV Golf to survive its uncertain future. Saudi Arabia won't financially support the Rebel League beyond this season, and different funding models are being considered by LIV officials. Smith says LIV has been great for Australian golf, and he wants the tour to continue.
7: I don't really understand what is going to happen. I think it's all up in the air, and the LIV team is working hard to get us to play next year and working hard for us. I want it to work, really, to be honest.
2: Former England cricket captain Ben Stokes insists reports of a rift between he and now ex-coach Brendan McCullum are untrue. The relationship between the pair was rumoured to have soured on the back of England's heavy Ashes defeat in Australia earlier in the year. Stokes says McCullum remains a mate.
8: Did we have discussions with each other that we had different views on and different opinions on? 100%, and we both admit that. I think Baz has even said that himself. Did we ever fall out? Absolutely not.
2: That's News and Sport. I'm Stuart Willey.
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7: In this update, an economist believes the

0: number of unemployed Kiwis might be close to peaking. The rate of unemployment reached an 11-year high in the June quarter on 5.6%, up from 5.4%. Many say uncertainty fueled by the Iran war is discouraging employers from taking on new staff. Westpac's Michael Gordon says the labour market could be nearing its weakest point.
1: We were starting to see some momentum picking up in the economy sort of late last year, early this year. Unfortunately, we've had this interruption from the Middle East conflict. Had that not happened, we might be seeing a bit more momentum.
0: A number of Aucklanders witnessed a violent rampage in Epsom early on Wednesday that was also recorded on video. A 49-year-old man is facing 14 charges, accused of assaulting a woman jogging, driving a stolen car into teen bike riders from Auckland Grammar School's cycling club. Three boys are in hospital, one needing surgery for life-threatening injuries. It's alleged the man next crashed into a stationary car and then got out and killed a dog. District Commander Superintendent Sunny Patel says commuters watched the events unfold.
2: These were violent attacks, and if you have been impacted by what you saw today, we ensure appropriate support referrals can be made available to you.
0: A National Party predecessor of Chris Luxon is unconcerned about his non-emergency use of Defence Force aircraft. Luxon is justifying taking dozens of military domestic flights this term, including twice between Auckland and Waikato. He says he only uses them when necessary. Former Prime Minister Sir John Key says the aircraft are there to be used, and doing so can make practical sense at virtually no cost.
3: The pilot has already been paid for by the Air Force. The plane has been depreciated whether he uses it or not. In fact, actually, if you don't fly them, then the parts just get ripped out unused.
0: Police in Western Bay of Plenty have arrested three people targeting opium smuggling and sale. Investigations kicked off when a 38-year-old was arrested in Tauranga in April after police found 24 kilos of opium. Between June and July, customs intercepted multiple parcels from the UK and India containing opium. Police last week executed 11 searches across Tauranga, Papamoa, Omokoroa and Te Puke, seizing opium, steroids, cash and electronic devices. A marketing expert says Jetstar's decision to charge for overhead carry-on luggage is just business. From February, all passengers' underseat luggage can weigh more, up to 10 kilos, but they'll have to fork out an extra $23 to use the overhead bins. Auckland University marketing professor Mike Lee says it's an attempt by the airline to separate itself from other carriers.
4: This will rationalise some of that premium overhead sort of space now, and then, of course, they'll be making a nice little profit on that, hopefully.
0: Pharmac has announced more people with type 2 diabetes can get four funded medicines next month. From September, they'll no longer be restricted to patients with cardiovascular or kidney disease, at high cardiovascular risk, or under ethnicity criteria. Elevated blood sugar levels are still required, with the changes benefiting more than 30,000 people over 5 years. Associate Health Minister David Seymour says it's another example of value for money, and better access relieves pressure on other areas.
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0: In sport, flanker Du Plessis Karifi is making a shock NPC switch to the number 12 jersey for Wellington against Auckland on Saturday through necessity, not choice. Wellington coach Trent Renata asked Karifi to swap from the forwards to second five due to an injury crisis. Renata appreciates Karifi's team-first approach and is excited to see what the 8-test All Black can conjure up.
6: Yeah, the cat's out of the bag. Unfortunately, we've got a pretty extensive list of injuries and unavailabilities, and now, especially in our backs in particular. So it wasn't one that was taken lightly. There was the need.
0: The All Black side tasked with kicking off the greatest rivalry tour is being named tonight. Rugby editor Elliot Smith tells us what could be in store from Dave Rennie.
7: The All Blacks coach mentioned when naming his squad that the side to face the Stormers has been locked in for some time, and he even confirmed Beauden Barrett will be at 10. So don't expect the shadow test team, but the squeeze will be on to give players game time too, and that's helpful for buy-in ahead of a long tour. While most of the side will be backups, perhaps of most interest will be who takes the fullback role, with plenty of possible options, but no standout candidates, assuming both McKenzie and Jordan don't play. In Cape Town with the All Blacks, Elliot Smith.
0: Warriors coach Andrew Webster is happy to give his forwards a license to thrill if their skill level matches their ambition. Lock Aaron Clark unleashed a pinpoint cross kick on the weekend to set up a try, and Webster jokes his grading system determines who's allowed to dip into their bags of tricks.
8: Well, there's licenses where you take a photo, they're either restricted learners, and he might have gone up a level, Aaron, but one bad kick, he'd be back.
0: Relief for heavyweight boxer Joseph Parker, who's revealed a provisional ban for a failed doping test, has been lifted and he'll return to the ring soon. Suspended after testing positive for a recreational drug last October, Parker has consistently protested his innocence. That's news and sport. I'm Stuart Willey.
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7: In this update, police are calling on the public to help them piece together a violent rampage in Auckland's Epsom early on Wednesday. A man's expected to appear in court later on 14 charges after he allegedly assaulted a woman, stole a vehicle and ploughed into a group of teenage cyclists, leaving three hospitalised. District Commander Superintendent Sunny Patel says there are a number of onlookers and those who saw the events or have dash cam video could help the investigation. The Prime Minister says he recently used a military aircraft for a late-night meeting, now revealed to have been a National Party fundraising dinner. That was in July when Chris Luxon flew from Whanganui. His office now says former National MP Bill Birch's funeral required a last-minute travel change. Luxon says he's Prime Minister, has a full schedule, and he does use commercial flights where he can.
8: Well, I was in Fielding in Whanganui that day with a series of meetings, meeting a lot of different businesses and other meetings.
7: Despite mixed labour market data, an economist says new unemployment figures paint a clear picture. The rate reached an 11-year high of 5.6% in the June quarter, up from 5.4%. The employment rate is also rising at the same time. Westpac senior economist Michael Gordon says he always looks to unemployment figures, as other stats can have more errors.
9: It is less prone to those kind of errors, not entirely immune, but generally that is your better gauge if you're getting something that looks a bit unusual with the employment and participation numbers.
7: A suggestion new cards accrediting service dogs will address the non-existent problem. A new nationally consistent card will be rolled out in the coming months to make sure disabled people aren't stopped for having their dogs with them. It states denying access is against the law and has a link for further information. Independent disability advocate Jane Carrigan says that's a bit over the top.
10: Next, we're going to be issuing ID for people with an intellectual disability so they can get into universities to visit their library or something. I mean, seriously.
7: Ukraine says at least 17 people have been killed as Russia fired dozens of ballistic missiles at Kyiv, hitting warehouses and a train station. President Volodymyr Zelensky says his country's lack of missile defences have cost lives. He called on foreign allies to help replenish supplies. NASA says a collision between the moon and a piece of space junk the size of a bus poses no danger to Earth. The 4,000-kilogram rocket fragment is believed to have smashed into the lunar surface earlier after floating aimlessly in orbit for 18 months. Ahead of the crash, SpaceX's Juliana Shaman said it was a stray piece of one of their rocket launch modules.
11: A mixture of solar activity and gravity forces have put it on a path towards the moon. We're pretty excited about it. I know a lot of the teams are going to go observe the disposal, so pretty exciting.
7: And a YouTube video of a Dunedin City Council meeting has unexpectedly racked up thousands of views and gained international media coverage. It's after Councillor Jo Gaylor joined the online meeting from her bathroom, prompting titters from other members and Dunedin's mayor to say, "We can see your washing that was drying in the background."
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1: In sport, swapping usual flanker Duplessis Karifi to second five was dictated by injuries, not to prove his versatility for a potential All Blacks recall. Wellington NPC coach Trent Reinata has made the shock call to play the eight-test Lucy in the backs against Auckland at Western Springs on Saturday. Reinata says the unusual approach and how it was received by the man himself is emblematic of Karifi's team-first mantra.
2: I wouldn't say that we're doing it to sort of express that versatility. I'm sure Dukes would back himself, as we all do. But in the positions that we need at the moment, especially for the team, he's put his hands up. We have 100% confidence and belief in him. And yeah, I'm sure he'll go out there and do his best.
1: Former world golf number two Cam Smith wants LIV Golf to survive, but will reluctantly rejoin the establishment if the Rebel League turns to custard. Saudi Arabia's public investment fund will withdraw its financial support at the end of the season, leaving LIV officials scrambling to generate replacement revenue streams. 2022 Open champion Smith says he'll go back to the PGA Tour as a last resort.
3: If it was the only option, I think that's where everyone would want to be, for sure. 100%, you know, it'd go back to like old times.
1: But he's hoping LIV will continue, saying he's committed to its vision.
3: I'm contracted to the end of next year, so I was expecting to play until the end of next year and renegotiate and hopefully go on.
1: Athletics New Zealand wants to turn Commonwealth Games success into lasting momentum. Seven of the country's 36 Glasgow medals were delivered via track and field. Athletics New Zealand CEO Cam Mitchell says they want to make sure they capitalise on that success.
4: We have a summer circuit, you know, that's around the country where these athletes are competing regularly, and that's a great opportunity now with our partnership with TVNZ for people to get out and support in venue but also on screen.
1: A pay war has been averted across the ditch after Australia's super netball players agreed to an updated collective player agreement for 2027. That's news and sport. I'm Stuart Willey.
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6: In this update, police are calling on the public to help them piece together a violent rampage in Auckland's Epsom early on Wednesday. A man's expected to appear in court later on 14 charges after he allegedly assaulted a woman, stole a vehicle and ploughed into a group of teenage cyclists, leaving three hospitalised. District Commander Superintendent Sunny Patel says there are a number of onlookers and those who saw the events or have dash cam video could help the investigation. The Prime Minister says he recently used a military aircraft for a late night meeting, now revealed to have been a National Party fundraising dinner. That was in July when Chris Luxon flew from Whanganui. His office now says former National MP Bill Birch's funeral required a last minute travel change. Luxon says he's Prime Minister, has a full schedule, and

0: he does use commercial flights where he can.
1: Well, I was in Fielding and Whanganui that day with a series of meetings, meeting a lot of different businesses and other meetings.
0: Despite mixed labour market data, an economist says new unemployment figures paint a clear picture. The rate reached an 11-year high of 5.6% in the June quarter, up from 5.4%. The employment rate is also rising at the same time. Westpac senior economist Michael Gordon says he always looks to unemployment figures, as other stats can have more errors.
2: It is less prone to those kind of errors, not entirely immune, but generally that is your better gauge if you're getting something that looks a bit unusual with the employment and participation numbers.
0: A suggestion new cards accrediting service dogs will address the non-existent problem. A new nationally consistent card will be rolled out in the coming months to make sure disabled people aren't stopped for having their dogs with them. It states denying access is against the law and has a link for further information. Independent disability advocate Jane Carrigan says that's a bit over the top.
3: Next, we're going to be issuing ID for people with an intellectual disability so they can get into universities to visit their library or something. I mean, seriously.
0: Ukraine says at least 17 people have been killed as Russia fired dozens of ballistic missiles at Kyiv, hitting warehouses and a train station. President Volodymyr Zelensky says his country's lack of missile defences have cost lives. He called on foreign allies to help replenish supplies. NASA says a collision between the moon and a piece of space junk the size of a bus poses no danger to Earth. The 4,000-kilogram rocket fragment is believed to have smashed into the lunar surface earlier after floating aimlessly in orbit for 18 months. Ahead of the crash, SpaceX's Juliana Shaiman said it was a stray piece of one of their rocket launch modules.
4: A mixture of solar activity and gravity forces have put it on a path towards the moon. We're pretty excited about it. I know a lot of the teams are going to go observe the disposal, so pretty exciting.
0: And a YouTube video of a Dunedin City Council meeting has unexpectedly racked up thousands of views and gained international media coverage. It's after Councillor Jo Gaylor joined the online meeting from her bathroom, prompting titters from other members and Dunedin's mayor to say, "We can see your washing that was drying in the background."
5: Radio Wānaka Sport with Foursquare Wānaka. 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
0: In sport, swapping usual flanker Duplessis Karifi to second five was dictated by injuries, not to prove his versatility for a potential All Blacks recall. Wellington NPC coach Trent Reinata has made the shock call to play the eight-test Lucy in the backs against Auckland at Western Springs on Saturday. Reinata says the unusual approach and how it was received by the man himself is emblematic of Karifi's team-first mantra.
6: Well, I wouldn't say that we're doing it to sort of express that versatility. I'm sure Dukes would back himself, as we all do. But in the positions that we need at the moment, especially for the team, he's put his hands up. We have 100% confidence and belief in him. And yeah, I'm sure he'll go out there and do his best.
0: Former world golf number two Cam Smith wants LIV Golf to survive, but will reluctantly rejoin the establishment if the Rebel League turns to custard. Saudi Arabia's public investment fund will withdraw its financial support at the end of the season, leaving LIV officials scrambling to generate replacement revenue streams. The 2022 Open champion Smith says he'll go back to the PGA Tour as a last resort.
7: If it was the only option, I think that's where everyone would want to be, for sure, 100%. You know, it'd go back to like old times.
0: But he's hoping LIV will continue, saying he's committed to its vision.
7: I'm contracted to the end of next year, so I was expecting to play until the end of next year and renegotiate and hopefully go on.
0: Athletics New Zealand wants to turn Commonwealth Games success into lasting momentum. Seven of the country's 36 Glasgow medals were delivered via track and field. Athletics New Zealand CEO Cam Mitchell says they want to make sure they capitalise on that success.
8: We have a summer circuit, you know, that's around the country where these athletes are competing regularly, and that's a great opportunity now with our partnership with TVNZ for people to get out and support in venue but also on screen.
0: A pay war has been averted across the ditch after Australia's super netball players agreed to an updated collective player agreement for 2027. That's news and sport. I'm Stuart Willey.
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5: Good morning. In this update, freezing conditions and snow-soaked roads are increasing the risk of black ice this morning. At 4 this morning, Taupo, Ashburton, Queenstown and Invercargill were all on minus 4 degrees. Crews have been monitoring state highways around Gisborne for snow and ice. Nicole Felt from the Transport Agency says motorists are urged to take extra care, especially in areas experiencing sub-zero temperatures.
6: The motorists are urged to reduce their speeds, increase your following distance and avoid sudden braking or turning movements. Take extra care in shaded areas and on the bridge deck.
5: The Justice Minister's demanding answers over how a family court staffer caught up in a criminal case was paid out of the public purse for 5 years. Former Lotto host Russell Harrison was arrested as part of an FBI sting just days into starting his Ministry of Justice job in 2021. In June, he admitted money laundering from the Comanchero gang. Paul Goldsmith says he's not remotely happy with how the ministry's handled the situation, and the Public Service Commission will be conducting a rapid review.
7: It has been, frankly, a comedy of errors over 5 years, and New Zealanders quite rightly expect a better performance.
5: The Employers and Manufacturers Association says businesses are forging ahead despite a sluggish economy. The unemployment rate rose to 5.6% in June, the highest level in 11 years. Economists point to the war in Iran as one factor behind the rise because it's creating uncertainty. A suggestion: today's annual Revved Summit has extra importance in an election year. Political and business leaders, founders and innovators are assembling at Auckland's Viaduct Events Centre. Revved founder Rochelle Moffat says it's an apolitical event aimed at showing what businesses are doing and that there's a way forward. I'm Kay Gregory and that's news.
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5: In sport, All Blacks coach Dave Rennie's named his team to face the Stormers, the first South African domestic side to play in New Zealand in 30 years. Seven faces have previously worn the black jersey but get their first opportunity of the year. Fabian Holland and Simon Parker are named to start in the forwards. In the backs, Bowden Barrett gets the nod at first five. Rico Ioane is on the left wing. Ollie Norris, Ethan Blackadder and Kyle Preston return via the bench. Siali Loaki is set to debut from there. At a pioneering frontier looms for professional netball in New Zealand from 2028. With news, the governing body is in talks with at least one private investor to take over the ANZ Premiership licence. That's sport.
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8: Good morning. We have a high of 8 degrees today. Partly cloudy with some light winds. Tomorrow, morning frost expected again with some showers in the afternoon and evening and a high of 9 for Friday. Then on Saturday, cloudy light winds and a high of 11. Right now, it's nice and cold. It's currently negative 6 right across the Upper Clutha and it's very frosty.
4: We don't just share the stories of Upper Clutha, we live them. Your local breakfast from the heart of Wanaka. 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
8: Great to have you company this morning. Wherever you're tuning in to the Breakfast Show, Jack is my name. It's an absolute pleasure. I say that every day, but I really do love our mornings together. And today is no different. After the next few songs, we'll get into our daily greats because it's chance to just

kind of slow down for a few seconds before the day gets carried away, because I know you're up, you're moving, you're getting the mind going, you're cup of teaing, you're coffeeing, you're toasting, whatever you're doing. It's nice to just to take a quick little before we get busy. So we'll get into the Daily Greats next. This is Kid Rock, All Summer Long, even though it's -6 degrees.

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There's no one more local. 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

0: Sam Fender, Olivia Dean, Ramey, and good morning. This is Radio Wanaka. Happy Thursday. Every day on the show, if you've been here before, you know what we do. It's called The Daily Greats. If you're new here, great to see you. Thanks for joining. What's that, new hat you've got on? So The Daily Greats is short and sweet. It's a quote I've found on Google. Today I just wrote in feel good quotes. Literally just what I Google, and this is what came up. Optimism is the faith that leads to achievement. Nothing can be done without hope and confidence. And that was a Helen Keller quote. Not too sure who Helen Keller is, but very deep, very deep. And what I got from this is, you know, if you believe you can learn a new skill, or if you hope your business can succeed, if you have confidence in yourself, you know, you're more willing to try, even if you might fail. You're more willing to take the next steps you need to grow. You're more likely to practice until you learn, until you achieve it. And so the key takeaway for me was the achievement doesn't start with talent or luck. It starts with believing the process is possible. You know, hope fuels the action and confidence keeps us moving forward. And optimism, well, that helps us stay. Stay the course when things don't go to plan. You got to keep optimistic. Life is so busy, lots of things going on in your working day, even in your non-working day, just every day, right? You know, the workings of the day-to-day life. Remember, you're going through it right now, but that's okay. That's all part of it. You're doing it. Look back on the last month. Look back on the last 2 months. Look back on the last year and pat yourself on the back. How often do you just reflect and go, shit, excuse my language, I'm doing it. I'm living. Maybe you're 80, maybe you're 18. Doesn't matter how old you are still doing it. You can always, always, always reflect and go, you know what? I'm doing such a great job. I'm a good human. I don't harm anybody. I'm kind, and I'm doing it. You may be in a bit of a rut, but guess what? You've got through it before, and I know you'll get through it again. Optimism is the faith that leads to achievement. Nothing can be done without hope and confidence. There you go. It's your Daily Greats. You are great.
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0: And they've got a $50 fuel voucher to get you to one of these events. This is why we're doing this early. You early risers, you're always with us this early in the morning, and I appreciate you. So this one is for you. I've got a $50 fuel voucher, but let me tell you what's happening and why you'll need that voucher to fill up the car so you can get around. Best Start Pinnacles Movie Day. They have hired out Cinema Paradiso on Saturday, 10 a.m. Treat the family to a fun morning with Best Start Pinnacles Movie Day. It will be Minions and Monsters on the big screen. They got face painting for the kids, a photo booth, and a special guest appearance, and a goodie bag for every kid. Tickets are $20. Spaces are limited. This is a fundraiser and just a great community event for everyone in our area, but also if you are someone in the North Lake community, Best Start Pinnacles is your local kindy. That's happening this Saturday, 10 a.m. at Cinema Paradiso. And Boot Scootin' Night, something else that's happening in North Lake, actually, at Monkey Farm, 6 p.m. this Sunday. They got line dancing. Cadrona Line Dancing and Monkey Farm are teaming up to bring you some country music and line dancing. What are they? This may be wrong to say, but is it get your yee-haw? You can say yee-haw, right? That's not offending anyone. Anyway, it's too early. All right. Now, the $50 fuel voucher. 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

0: 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Ice, ice, baby, it's very frosty. Those corners are slippery. You know the ones, you've driven them before. Please drive safe. If you're stuck behind a camper van or a van lifer, you know, 9 times out of 10, they don't know the road, so just breathe, be patient, and take your time. It is a very frosty morning. 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
2: In this update, freezing conditions and snow-soaked roads are increasing the risk of black ice this morning. New Zealanders from Northland to Southland are waking to widespread frost with warnings roads will be icy. Taupō, Ashburton, Queenstown and Invercargill were all on minus 4 degrees at 4 a.m. The wraps are off the new subjects. Year 12 and 13 students can choose to take in 2029. Applied Intelligence Systems, Next Gen Manufacturing and Tourism are among those being offered as part of the new secondary school qualification system. Claudia O'Neill reports.
3: The subjects have been designed with industry bodies to meet future workforce demands. Education Minister Erica Stanford says students are more engaged when they see the purpose of their learning and how it connects to their goals. Teaching could involve a mix of in-school staff, specialist tutors and private training establishments.
2: Police are calling on the public to help them piece together yesterday's violent rampage in Auckland's Epsom. A man's expected to appear in court today after he allegedly assaulted a woman, stole a vehicle and ploughed into a group of teenage cyclists on Manukau Road. Police say whether onlookers witnessed the events in person or have dash cam footage, any information would be helpful. And a suggestion, today's annual Revved Summit has extra importance in an election year. Political and business leaders, founders and innovators are assembling at Auckland's Viaduct Events Centre. I'm Kay Gregory and that's news.
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2: In sport, a chance for a number of All Blacks to challenge coach Dave Rennie in the side name to face the Stormers on Saturday morning, kicking off the South African tour. Opportunities present for a fit again Fabian Holland and captain Patrick Tuipulotu to put themselves in the frame to start the first test. Peter Larkin and Wallace Atiti had limited opportunities in July and need to force their way back into the reckoning, as do Bowden Barrett and Rico Ioane. Josh Morby is included at fullback. Siali Lo Aki's poised for debut off the bench. And LIV Golf Circuit boss Scott O'Neill has announced an agreement with an as-yet unidentified lead investor. The move should allow the breakaway league to forge ahead without Saudi funding while making players major equity holders. That's sport.
1: 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Unwrap the savings at Carpet Court's birthday celebration sale. 7 Cliff Wilson Street and the Mall Cromwell.
0: A high of 8 degrees. Today, severe frost this morning and again later tonight, bringing some light winds as well this afternoon. Tomorrow partly cloudy with a chance of a shower in the morning and afternoon with a high of 9 and a low of 2. And then on Saturday, cloudy, light winds, a high of 11. And Sunday, a high of 11 and partly cloudy. Right now across the Upper Clutha, it's negative 6 degrees, but definitely feels a lot colder.
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0: The Albert Town Bridge is now closed until 5:30 p.m, so you will need to go via Luggett Red Bridge, or you can walk and bike across the bridge still. The Crown Range is open and grit has been laid. Just expect some ice in those shady spots if you are heading through the Kawerau Gorge, the Cadrona Valley and the Lindis Pass. But everything is open, driving well, just drive to the conditions and enjoy your morning. Radio Wānaka. Great to have your company this morning, and thank you to the people who have texted in fuel. I'll be making that phone call next for the winner, and then we'll go back in time for Today in History. This is 660. We made it.

0: Live across the Upper Clutha, good morning. Just made that phone call to the lucky winner for our fuel voucher for the What's On Guide, all thanks to Super Liquor. Hannah, you are the winner of the fuel voucher. Let's go now, Hannah. Hannah on her way to work out at Hardware Fresh Choice. Thank you so much, Hannah. Always listening in the morning and a good recipient of the $50 voucher. All thanks to the What's On Guide. Thank you to those who text in this morning. We have another one to give away next week. All thanks to Super Liquor and our What's On Guide. It's Radio Wanaka. Good morning.
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0: Beyonce Knowles featuring husband Jay-Z. It's Radio Wanaka. Time to go back in time with Today in History. We're celebrating the past. On this day, all the way back in 2005, Mariah Carey, she released this song. It's We Belong Together. It was dominating the charts worldwide, and Mariah Carey, she basically only comes out at Christmas time and makes her millions and then goes back in her cave. And also on this day, but a wee way back in 1999, the Sixth Sense movie was released.
1: I want to tell you my secret now. I see dead people.
0: Oh yeah, movie plot twist. Bruce Willis, was he dead the whole time? I think so, yes. And that's Today in History on Radio Wanaka. Good morning.
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Live across the Upper Clutha, good morning. This is Radio Wanaka. It's time to take a look at your headlines. All thanks to Willow Ridge Developments, the final opportunity to secure a section in Meadowstone Alpha Series has arrived. Over 50% have already sold, and discover one of Wanaka's most sought-after neighbourhoods. Give Jared Fraser at Willow Ridge a call, or you can visit meadowstone.co.nz for more info. From the Wanaka app, the company who brought the Hawea Golf Course says it has no plans for the Lake Hawea Golf Course, responding to speculation after the site's future. Yet. No plans, probably yet. Let's all be honest. We know what they're going to do with it. Eventually. Not yet, but eventually. I'm only assuming, which is dangerous to do. And then from the New Zealand Herald, Jetstar is set to scrap its 7kg carry-on limit and introduce a paid priority cabin baggage option, while Air New Zealand is rolling out a new online luggage tool to help travellers plan before they fly. Nice. And then local here with the Upper Clutha Messenger. It was out yesterday. A local cooking group is helping participants build kitchen skills, confidence, make new friends, creating valuable community connections along the way. How good. If you like your news and you like podcasts, check out the Front Page Podcast with Chelsea Daniels.

0: Only Love Can Hurt Like This, Paloma Faith, wrapping up our 6 o'clock hour. Time flies when you're having fun. And we're almost about to get into your new sport and weather, which is very much approaching after the ads. It's Radio Wanaka.
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2: In this update, warnings for commuters as freezing conditions continue to grip much of the country. New Zealanders from Northland to Southland are waking to frost this morning. The Transport Agency's Nicole Felt says it's crucial that people reduce speed, avoid sudden braking, and increase following distances.
3: Because the roads are damp following the snow, black ice is a particular risk at this time as it is transparent and difficult to spot.
2: The Ministry of Justice is being put under the microscope after keeping a staffer caught up in an FBI sting on the public's payroll for 5 years. Former Lotto host Russell Harrison was arrested days after starting at the ministry in 2021 and later admitted money laundering for the Comanchero gang. The Public Service Commission's now leading a rapid review into what happened. Justice Minister Paul Goldsmith says it's shaken his confidence in the ministry.
4: They paid somebody to do nothing for 5 years on the basis of a mistake, and then over the course of that 5 years handled it very badly, and that falls so far short of our expectations.
2: Police are calling on the public to help them piece together yesterday's violent rampage in Auckland's Epsom. A man's expected in court today after he allegedly assaulted a woman, stole a vehicle and ploughed into a group of teenage cyclists on Manukau Road. Mental Health Minister Matt Doocy is promising real improvements with a 10-year strategy to address outcomes. His sights are set on eliminating the use of seclusion entirely after it was banned for those under 18 earlier this year. Claudia O'Neill reports.
5: The new strategy outlines 50 actions to speed up access to support, deliver frontline staff and strengthen our crisis response. It also prioritises use of digital and telehealth platforms, including a new AI tool helping people navigate care options. Doocy says the plan integrates health, housing and employment services because these areas all impact recovery.
2: I'm Kay Gregory and that's news.
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2: In sport, All Blacks coach Dave Rennie's named his team to face the Stormers. Kicking off the rugby tour of South Africa on Saturday, Patrick Tuivalu is the captain. A pioneering frontier looms for netball in New Zealand from 2028. With news, the governing body is in talks with at least one private investor to take over the ANZ Premiership licence. And delicate contract negotiations loom with a number viewing to fill the future Warriors' number 9 jersey. Coach Andrew Webster hopes they can keep hookers Wade Egan and Sam Healy, who are off contract at the end of the 2027 season. Both can currently test the free agent market from the 1st of November. That's sport.
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7: Good morning. Nice and cold across the Upper Clutha. High of 8 degrees today. Fine with severe frost this morning and later this evening. Tomorrow a high of 9 and partly cloudy with a chance of a shower. And Saturday cloudy, light winds and a high of 11. Right now it is negative 6. Feels like negative 9. It's very, very cold. Very cold.
1: 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Sue and Barry Bruce have the right vehicle for you at wanakarentacar.co.nz.
7: Ice, ice, baby. Very icy and frosty across the Upper Clutha. Like always, drive to the conditions this morning. Reports of black ice in all those spots that you've driven before. Like I said before, if you are stuck behind some slow drivers, just be patient, take your time. There's no point making a silly decision on a frosty morning. The Albert Town Bridge will be closed from 9 and open after 5:30. And that is happening Monday to Friday this week, open as normal on the weekends, and foot traffic and bike traffic can still get across during the closures.
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1: Live and local, broadcasting from our Cliff Wilson studio, this is Radio Wanaka. Joining us on the show next, nice and early this morning, Olivia Bonifant from Wow Aotearoa, talking about all things Wow Summit coming up later this year. And we'll have a Olivia after the break telling us about the Better Building Day and how you can get involved and make it a work day for your team.

0: Radio Wanaka, good morning. Jack Vanderhaden with you for breakfast. Joining us in the studio from Wau Aotearoa, we have Olivia Bonifant, the Better Building Day program lead. Olivia joins us now. Good morning, Olivia.
1: Thanks, Jack. Great to be on this morning. So for those listening, I'm Olivia and I lead the Better Building program at Wau. I work with the Better Building Working Group, which is made up of architects and builders, designers, suppliers, council from right across the district, all focused on how we build smarter, healthier and with a lot less waste. So as part of that, I put together our day at the Wau Summit each year, which is the Better Building Day.
0: The Better Building Day, it's sounds pretty awesome. Can you tell us about the event and what's going to be happening there?
1: Yeah, sure. So the Wau Summit is our big annual event. We're in our ninth year. It's 5 days, runs from the 27th to the 31st of October across both Queenstown and Wanaka. So this year's theme is resilience in action, and it's about sort of how our communities and the natural world around us can do more than just adapt to change, but actually grow stronger and thrive through it. So the tickets and the full program have just launched. Early bird pricing is on at the moment, with incredibly reasonable pricing for whole day passes and also individual events, but supply is limited this year, so get in quick.
0: Olivia, you facilitate the Better Building Day. What's that all about this year?
1: So the Better Building Day is about bringing everyone in the industry together, so everyone from architects through to tradies, connecting everyone who is involved in the built environment in any way along for a day of talks, inspiration and practical learning, and sort of looking at what a more resilient industry could look like and how we shape it. So, you know, when we think about climate change and biodiversity loss and resource pressures, these are actually changing how we think about resilience in our community, and realising that healthy ecosystems are really fundamental to how we live our lives, operate businesses and build our communities. So especially relevant for the built environment, because we're essentially creating human habitats. What we build on, the materials we choose and the systems that we put on the land, it's all part of a connected system. That's what's underpinning the day, and what we actually do is on the day is a mix of practical learning and also inspiring sessions. We'll be kicking off with a brekkie and trade show at Ripon Hall, with businesses and organisations showcasing innovation and leadership in the industry, and it's just a really good way to connect with everyone before the day gets started. We have a morning session setting out where the industry is heading, so we've got Professor Terri-Anne Berry from AUT's Environmental Innovation Centre talking circularity, we have Sam Parsons from Boffin Miskell speaking on natural capital, and we also have Lindsay Breen from Breen Construction sharing what 85 years in the business has taught them about leading with values, and we also have Chris Snyders on regenerative architecture and creating places that restore land and strengthen community. And then in the afternoon, which is new this year, we've got the Better Building Tour.
0: That sounds pretty great, Olivia, but what's changed since last year? Have you changed up the schedule or how you're delivering the content?
1: Yeah, a little bit. So one of the pieces of feedback we got last year was that people really wanted more time to connect with each other, so we're going to help keep momentum after the event, so we've built in longer breaks and a bit more breathing room across the day. We'll shape the program around that, and you know, we've got a catered breakfast, morning tea, lunch, plenty of time to talk throughout the tour, and the day rolls into an evening kōrero or a talk back at Ripon Hall. And the big new thing this year is the Better Building Tour that I mentioned before. So we're putting on a bus in the afternoon to go around and check out inspiring projects around Wanaka and hearing from the people behind them on healthy materials like straw sips and mechanical roofing ventilation. We've also got Queenstown Lakes Community Housing Trust talking to us about affordable housing models, regenerative landscaping, water-sensitive design. It's really practical, and we're opening up some really cool homes and sites for this, thinking sort of home and garden tours, but future focused, climate resilient edition.
0: Oh, that sounds really cool. If you're just tuning in this morning, our guest Olivia Bonifant, Better Building Day program lead from Wau Aotearoa, joins us in the studio. We're going to take a quick break and we'll come back after the song to talk about who the Better Building Day is for. Olivia, you're cool to stick around?
1: Yeah, absolutely.

0: Radio Wanaka, good morning. If you're just joining us, our guest this morning, Olivia Bonifate from the Wau Aotearoa team, speaking about the Better Building Day. Now, Olivia, who is the Better Building Day for and why should someone come along?
1: Yeah, so it's really for anyone who's sort of connected to shaping the built environment. We get architects, we get planners, engineers, developers, but also tradies, builders, landscapers. It's just a really great opportunity for people to connect with others in the industry. And even if you've not really explored anything around Better Building before, it's an opportunity to find out more and start your journey. And you know, for the price of the event, you do really get a lot. We keep tickets at an incredibly reasonable price thanks to support from our sponsors and grants and volunteer power. You know, it's a whole day with catered food at the beautiful Ripon Hall, incredible speakers and experts from around New Zealand, all for just $90, and that's not even with the early bird pricing. And I'm not just saying that, it's really an opportunity not to miss. If you're on the fence, just give it a go, take a look at the program. Every year I wish I could just sit down myself as a participant and actually tune in as well.
0: Lots of good content, and I feel like you could write it off as a work expense. Take your teams to the Better Building Day. Now, what about for the tradies? Is there anything trade specific?
1: Yeah, definitely. I mean, I think a good chunk of the day's content is really relevant and interesting for tradies. You know, the afternoon tour, we get out and visit sites and builds. So at the Yakasugi Cabin, we'll hear from the people who developed their own straw panel system. And at another stop, we'll be checking out a ventilated stone roof and how that got put together. And then you'll hear from Lindsay Breen in the morning session about 85 years of running an innovative construction company. So it's not just theory. If you're out on the tools, there's actually useful stuff here on materials and methods. And you can also get some professional development points. So, you know, you could log LBP points, or if you're NZIA registered architects, you can earn 50 CPD points attending this year.
0: Quite good. See, tick it off, make it a work day. If you're just tuning in, Olivia Bonifate, Better Building Program Lead from Wau Aotearoa. Better Building Day is very much here. You can get your tickets online at wau.co.nz. Olivia, is there anything else that you need to add?
1: Just a couple things. Huge thanks to our sponsors, Think Solar Wanaka, who have backed us since the very first Wau Summit back in 2018. And this year, they're supporting the whole Better Building Day. And over the hill, we've got Queenstown Airport Corporation, who are supporting our events there too. If you're in Queenstown, and wondering if there's something for you, we do have a few events over there as well, so check those out. But yeah, massive thanks to our sponsors who make the event possible every year. And I want to put it out there, if you're listening and have a business doing cool things in the built environment, get in touch. If you want to be a trade partner at the trade show on the Better Building Day, get in touch with me on wau.co.nz. and finally, just get in, get your tickets. Early bird tickets are limited this year and some are sold out already, and the Better Building Pass is getting close, so if you want to lock in the pricing or bring the whole team along, don't leave it too long.
0: Wau.co.nz. Book in for the Better Building Day. Olivia Bonifate from Wau Aotearoa, thank you for your time.
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2: When he's on the sidelines, he's cheering on the Upper Clutha Rams. 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

0: Radio Wanaka, good morning. We are heading over to the team at Harris Mountain Tally Ski, and we have Damien Cooster with us now. Damien's on the phone. Good morning, Damien.
1: Good morning. How are you, Jack?
0: Yeah, I'm pretty good. Nice and cold this morning. But Damien, we want to know all about Harris Mountain Tally Ski this season. How has it been so far for winter 2026?
1: Yeah, it's been really good, really busy. We've had a very busy July with really some top-tier skiing at the very end of July. Last weekend, we had a little bit of wind into our terrain. It's made it a little bit trickier, kind of the first little bit of this week. But we've got a really nice storm coming up this weekend. Coming in from the west, so that should set us up nicely in our western terrain for some great skiing starting next week. And by midweek, we might have some more storms coming through as well.
0: Oh, Damien, it's so good. Heli skiing is such an experience. And how much fun have the clients had so far this winter?
1: Oh, it's been incredible. We've had, really positive feedback so far. Just a great time out in the mountains. I think, skiing doesn't really get much better than heli skiing.
0: It really is the pinnacle of the experience. Joining us on the phone from Harris Mountains Heli Ski is Damien Cooster. Damien, what would you tell someone who's maybe on the fence about booking a heli ski trip, or maybe they've thought about doing something like a heli ski experience?
1: Yeah, we've got terrain kind of for all abilities, really. As long as you're an upper intermediate and you can, get out there and, confident on blue runs and getting into the blacks, we can find some suitable terrain for you. And obviously for all the experts out there, the Wanaka locals, that like to ski hard, we've got everything on offer for them as well, skiing from Queenstown through Wanaka all the way to Mount Cook. So, there's great options everywhere.
0: Oh, yeah. Damien Cooster from Harris Mountain Tally Ski. If people want to book and reach out to you and the team, where's the best place we can do that?
1: Yeah, you can either jump on our website and place a booking on there. Makes it nice and easy. Or you can come see us at our offices in Queenstown on 35 Shotover Street and in Wanaka on 99 Ard.
0: Damien Cooster from Harris Mountain Tally Ski. Enjoy your morning and we'll catch up with you next week. Thanks so much for your time, Damien.
1: Thanks very much. See you next week.
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0: Massive shout out to Hannah this morning from the team at Fresh Choice Lake Hardware. 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
2: In this update, warnings for commuters as freezing conditions continue to grip much of the country. New Zealanders have woken to frost this morning, with Christchurch plunging to -5 in its coldest temperature of the year. Concerns family violence victims are waiting too long for protection orders to be served. Data released under the Official Information Act reveals nearly half of temporary protection orders served by police in 2025 took 4 days or longer to reach respondents. Support Service Aviva General Manager Gwenda Kendrew understands the pressure police are under, but says things need to change.
3: Our concern is we continue to be holding people in a state of limbo. If we're not taking parts of the process seriously, then we continue to fall over in protecting our community.
2: Revelations former Lotto host Russell Harrison wasn't the only Ministry of Justice staffer being paid by the taxpayer while under investigation. Harrison was arrested as part of an FBI sting just days into starting his ministry job in 2021, staying on the payroll for 5 years. Documents obtained by the Taxpayers Union now reveal four more ministry employees are on leave while facing criminal charges or misconduct investigations. And Auckland's long-awaited City Rail link will open on the 13th of September. The date's been spotted on billboards around the CBD after being a tightly held secret by Auckland Transport. I'm Kay Gregory and that's news.
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2: In sport, Beauden Barrett will get a chance to play under his fourth All Blacks coach. The 144-test veteran's been named to start at first five in the opening South African tour match against the Stormers on Saturday morning. He didn't get game time in July. Coach Dave Rennie says Barrett has all the attributes to steer the side in Cape Town.
4: He won't try and overplay his hand. His job's to help implement and organise people around them.
2: Patrick Tuipulotu will captain the side. And LIV Golf Circuit boss Scott O'Neill has announced an agreement with an as-yet unidentified lead investor to replace the pending withdrawal of Saudi funding. That's sport.
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0: Good morning. A high of 8, fine with severe frost this morning and then frost again later tonight. Also some light winds, but mostly sunny. It's just going to be a cold one. Tomorrow, a high of 9 degrees, partly cloudy with a high chance of showers in the afternoon through to the evening. Rain clearing for Saturday though, cloudy with some light winds and a high of 11 degrees. Then on Sunday, the 9th of August, partly cloudy, light winds and a high of 11. Right now across the Upper Clutha, it is -5. It's very cold.
1: 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Sue and Barry Bruce have the right vehicle for you at wanakarentacar.co.nz.
0: Ice, baby. Very icy and frosty across the Upper Clutha. Like always, drive to the conditions this morning. Reports of black ice in all those spots that you've driven before. Like I said before, if you are stuck behind some slow drivers, just be patient, take your time. There's no point making a silly decision on a frosty morning. The Albert Town Bridge will be closed from 9 and open after 5:30. And that is happening Monday to Friday this week, open as normal on the weekends, and foot traffic and bike traffic can still get across during the closures. Great to have you with us this morning. All things Upper Clutha and the wider community. Someone who knows what's happening pretty much all things Upper Clutha. It's Laura Vance from the Upper Clutha Messenger. It's kind of in the name, right? It was out yesterday. You may have already had a flick through. You can always go online. But we'll have Laura Vance from the Upper Clutha Messenger on the phone with us next, nice and early. This is Neo and then Justin Bieber on the way. And then we'll find out more from the team at the Upper Clutha Messenger. Say that 100 times. It's Radio Wanaka. Good morning.

0: Radio Wanaka, good morning, happy Thursday. Joining us on a Thursday like every other week, we catch up with Laura from the Upper Clutha Messenger. Laura joins us now. Good morning, Laura.
1: Good morning.
0: Laura, like every week, I ask you, what's happening in this week's Messenger?
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0: So good. Always good to have a flick through. And what about some shout-outs? I hear on the street there's a new business in town.
1: Yeah, so any new businesses in town, we have a few special offers on advertising packages at the moment. So if you are a new business or an existing local business with a short story to share, we offer business advertorials. They're becoming increasingly popular. This week we're showcasing the Computer Professors. They're opening a new store in Wanaka soon, and their story is on page 21.
0: Oh, nice. And what about for those of us who have had a bit of a long day and we're reading the Messenger, where's a space for us to just chill out?
1: So if you're looking for something to do on your lunch break instead of scrolling on your phone, then head to our My Time Out page. 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If your business is interested in sponsoring our My Time Out page, then do get in touch with us to discuss opportunities.
0: Laura Varnes from the Upper Clutha Messenger. 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
0: The Messenger is out. It was out yesterday. 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Laura Varnes from the Upper Clutha Messenger. 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
1: Good morning, happy 6th day of August 2026, and we have a very, very special birthday shout out, and sounds like a pretty cool birthday. A big happy birthday to Florence Shepherd. Happy birthday, Florence. 8 years old today. Let's go! And Florence, you might be heading up or getting ready to go to Cadrona this morning, going skiing with your cousins who are over from Switzerland. Show them how we do it here in Wanaka. Florence Shepherd, 8 years old today. That's love from all your family. Enjoy your birthday, young lady. Happy birthday from the team here at Radio Wanaka. And how good, Florence, you're going up to Cadrona. You're going to go skiing or maybe snowboarding, hang out with your cousins, and then come back to town, maybe a nice home-cooked meal, barbecue, or going to your favourite restaurant. Happy birthday, Florence Shepherd, 8 years old today, and that's love from your whole family. How good? Gotta love it. Cousins are visiting, go skiing. Life is good on your birthday. If you want to celebrate your birthday just like Florence, all you have to do is let us know. You can either text in your celebrations with the keyword celebrate to 2442 or simply call the studio before 7:50 each morning, 03-443-1809, and we'll chuck you in the celebrations. Once again, Florence Shepherd, 8 years old today. Enjoy your morning up at Cardi's. Ski well.

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7: In this update, the Energy Minister says the cold weather is bringing challenging power conditions with it. Transpower's put out a customer advice notice warning a national energy shortfall or low residual generation has been identified. It's requesting power companies ensure energy, wind generation and reserve offers are accurate and to increase transmission offers where possible. Simeon Brown says systems are running pretty tight.
8: Normally they would hope to have around a 200 megawatt residual. I'm advised it's around half or just a bit under half of that.
7: Police are calling on the public to help them piece together yesterday's violent rampage in Auckland's Epsom. A man's expected in court on 14 charges after he allegedly assaulted a woman, stole a vehicle and ploughed into a group of teenage cyclists on Manukau Road, leaving three hospitalised. He then allegedly ran across the road and killed a dog being walked by a woman. District Commander Superintendent Sunny Patel says there were a number of onlookers.
9: Any information that the public has out there that can assist us, if they've seen the male before the event, after the event, or witnessed anything, if they've got dash cam footage, it'd be really helpful to us in terms of the investigation.
7: An unprecedented step by Tauranga Netball in a bid to keep the peace on court. It's requiring all spectators of its year 6, 7 and 8 games to watch from outside an enclosure for the remaining 2 weeks of the competition. The organisation says behaviour by adults towards both players and umpires this season has been unacceptable. And the tightly guarded opening date for Auckland City Rail Link has been accidentally revealed on a billboard. A September 13th date was plastered around the CBD this morning, though it was quickly changed back to arriving soon. Auckland Transport says the billboard company made an error, putting it up hours ahead of this morning's official announcement. I'm Kay Gregory, and that's news.
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7: In sport, All Blacks coach Dave Rennie has outlined why Josh Morby has been handed the 15 jersey for the opening match of the South African rugby tour. Morby's played two tests on the wing, but will start at fullback against the Stormers on Saturday morning, a role he's familiar with from the Hurricanes. Rennie points out his Chargers' strengths.
11: His ability to do the obvious is a real point of difference. Knows when to run, knows when to pass, and how to connect. And you know, he's all over the park. And we want to see the same thing from a 15 perspective. He'd probably spend a little bit more time at first receiver, which we're keen to see.
7: And cyclist Niamh Fisher-Black has finished 10th on the 140-kilometre fifth stage of the Tour de France Femme. She's 15th in the general classification. That's sport.
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12: Good morning, a high of 8. Fine and sunny later this morning. The sun is slow.

0: Really warming up the day, but very frosty across the area. Tomorrow, partly cloudy with a chance of a shower and a bit warmer, a high of 9, and some light winds in the afternoon. Saturday, cloudy, light winds, and a high of 11. And Sunday, very much the same, high of 11, partly cloudy and light winds. Right now, across the area, once the computer loads, according to, there we go, Met Service website, it is negative 5 degrees. Your feels like in the car could probably be a whole lot deeper than that. My feels like here in the studio is negative 7. So it's cold. It's very cold.
1: 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Sue and Barry Bruce have the right vehicle for you at wanakarentacar.co.nz.
0: The Albert Town Bridge will be closed at 9 a.m. this morning until 5:30 p.m. today, tomorrow, open over the weekend, and then back to closures next week. But just a heads up, you can still walk and bike across the footpath on the bridge, but just vehicle traffic. Drive very cautiously around the region today. It's icy this morning. It's very cold, and there will be black ice in all those spots, so please drive safe.
1: We don't just share the stories of Upper Clutha, we live them. 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
0: All thanks to Southern Lakes Panel Beating. Of course, get back on the road faster. Go reach out to Simon and the team at Southern Lakes Panel Beating for all your panel beating needs. Last night, caught up with some friends for a very quick, cold outdoor dinner, but it was worth it. We were at the new Roy's Yard. Have you seen that little area? AKA the original spot of the very first medical centre in town. It is no longer, of course. Was it Charlie Brown's? You got the little coffee dojo, coffee booth there. You've got all the food trucks, and we sat there. It was well worth it for Stoked Local. Shout out to you, Juan. Oh my goodness, the Argentinian slow cooked meats. Oh, stop it. If you're thinking of a little dinner and you're going, you know what, let's treat ourselves, go to that food truck. I promise you, you will not be disappointed. Halloumi burger. Unreal. So good. Joining us on the show next, a surprise visit from Senior Sergeant Fiona Roberts. She's back in studio. She'll be joining us after Bruno Mars, I Just Might. It's Radio Wānaka.

0: Radio Wanaka. Good morning. She's back in the building. Bad boys, bad boys. What you gonna do? What you gonna do when they come for you? Senior Sergeant Fiona Roberts is with us. Good morning, Fee.
1: Good morning, Jack. How are you?
0: Yeah, very good. Cold out there, isn't it?
1: It is. It's definitely a little bit crisp out there. A little bit too crisp for the bike this morning.
0: Yeah, had to take the work car.
1: Take my car.
0: Take your car. You don't get a work car. No. You don't get to roll around in the police vehicle.
1: Oh, I do when I'm working.
0: Of course. Imagine that. They put you on a bike around the Upper Clutha. Fee, let's start with some positive news, but kind of tied in with the negative. Massive shout out to our local volunteers with Landsar Search and Rescue, because some great efforts by them recently.
1: Yeah, look, I was away last week and I heard a lot of the great work, as we all do, through local media, but some high-end rescues. The one that's been widely publicised was the one on Mount Aspiring, and just a big shout out to the people who, or the volunteers at Landsar for one. Volunteers, underscore that word, they drop tools to go and help people at the drop of a hat. But just the technical nature of that rescue is really interesting. For your listeners who haven't seen it, I think that footage of that from the helo is on Radio New Zealand website, and it's really interesting. It's high altitudes, middle of the night, crazy temperatures, and the rescuers are just doing their stuff. It's scorching, work on their behalf. So real big shout out to them. That was just one incident. We had a couple of snowboarders who went off piste at the back of TC, and really obviously, bad conditions.
0: Bad conditions, back country. It's a recipe for disaster, almost.
1: Yep, unfortunately. But some other stellar work there by our crews. And then there was an avalanche up in one of the ski fields over the weekend. So, three big incidents last week. It really reminds us, again, let's get the messaging out there. If you're going into the backcountry, just be prepared and check the weather, check it three times.
0: Yeah, have the gear, have your EPIRB, let someone know. But also have the knowledge. Like, it's good to have your shovel and the avi pack, but if you don't know how to use it, you're basically useless in the backcountry.
1: And, let's face it, when things go bad, they go bad.
0: Especially up there.
1: Pretty quickly. So, big shout out to all those people who get involved with it. It's pretty impressive.
0: Our guest this morning, Senior Sergeant Fiona Roberts from the New Zealand Police, of course, patrolling, reporting, looking after our community and surrounds. Fee, anything else that's been going on, good, bad and the ugly? Of course, we're all here for it.
1: Yeah, look, plenty going on. There's always stuff happening in our patch, on the roads, in our homes, retail crime and the like. But I just wanted to park that for 1 minute and just do another big shout out. One of our wonderful detectives, Al Lee, he's retiring. His last day was yesterday, but I see him at work this morning, so he's got a few things that he's trying to tidy up. But
0: can't get him out.
1: Al's been in our community for a number of years. There'll be a lot of people out there who have had some sort of involvement with Al. He wanted to leave and just walk into the bus and have no big drama. So you're welcome, Al. I'm just going to put a big shout out on the radio for you, but.
0: How long had he been in the
1: 24 years.
0: Wow.
1: Yeah. So.
0: And most of that here in Wanaka.
1: A lot of it's in Wanaka. He's tied up heavily with Land Search and Rescue. So he's a big resource that we're about to lose. Stellar guy. Got a big heart, and we care deeply for Al and wish him all the very best for his future.
0: Yeah, congratulations on your retirement. I feel like, I don't know this person, but I feel like he's definitely not going to retire from, volunteering and being a community-minded bloke.
1: No, you're 100% right. My understanding is he'll be moving next door to the volunteer shed with Landsar.
0: Nice.
1: He'll be forging, using his experience, skills, knowledge and experience to enhance that group. So, yeah, that's pretty much my picture.
0: Good, good. Well, that's nice because, like always, we could sit here and report on all the bad stuff, but we know what's going on. We know people are trying to shoplift from our local shops. That's bad. We know people are speeding. That's bad. Don't drink and drive. We know that's bad. So it's nice to hear some really positive wins and those shout-outs to our local community and, of course, a member of your staff who shouldn't be at work today, or has he still got a few days to get his computer sorted?
1: He claims he's on rostered days off, but... Yeah, I'm just about to do a few admin things with Al, but anyway, we wish him all the best, and that's our message. And if you do know Al, then shout out to him.
0: Senior Sergeant Fiona Roberts from the New Zealand Police, back after a well-deserved holiday. You do look rather tanned, actually.
1: Really? I think that's probably a bit of
0: windburn
1: from the chill outside.
0: Thanks for your time, Fee. Have a good day.
1: You too. Thanks.
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1: Got a hungry crew that deserves some recognition? 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

0: Radio Wanaka, good morning. It's Jason Derulo. Take Your Dancing in our headlines this morning, talking about the Hawea Golf Course. No immediate plans to do anything with the golf course. We'll get into that story after your new sport and weather, because I think otherwise.
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2: In this update, the polar snap sweeping the country is driving record power use, putting the sector on standby. Transpower's put out a customer advice notice warning a national energy shortfall or low residual generation's been identified. Energy Minister Simeon Brown says power companies will take action if supply gets any tighter.
3: Effectively, they would turn the hot water cylinders. People wouldn't even notice there's already hot water in the tank. That would be there, and then they would turn it back on as soon as we get through the peak.
2: The Justice Minister's seething as a rapid review's launched into how a family court staffer caught up in a criminal case was paid out of the public purse for 5 years. Former Lotto host Russell Harrison was arrested days after starting at the ministry in 2021 and later admitting money laundering charges. The taxpayers' union's now revealed four other ministry employees are on leave while facing the courts or misconduct investigations. Minister Paul Goldsmith says it's a total waste of money. An unprecedented step by Tauranga Netball in a bid to keep the peace on court. It's requiring all spectators of its year 6, 7 and 8 games to watch from outside an enclosure, saying behaviour by adults towards both players and umpires this season has been unacceptable. And the tightly guarded opening date for Auckland City Rail Link's been accidentally revealed on a billboard. A September 13th date was plastered around the CBD this morning, although it was quickly changed back to arriving soon. That's news.
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2: In sport, All Blacks coach Dave Rennie claims he had no hand in Du Plessis Kererefi's switch from loose forward to second five for Wellington in rugby's NPC. Kererefi was left out of his 44-man squad for the South African tour with a lack of versatility cited as a reason. He's been doing hours of research elsewhere since, as his province deals with a backline availability crisis.
4: Been watching games of Geordie, games of Quinn, games of Peter Umanga Jensen, just to learn as much as I can about the intricacies of 12 and I guess how they operate, which is obviously, surprise, surprise, a little bit different to number 7.
2: A pioneering frontier looms for netball in New Zealand from 2028, with news the governing body is in talks with at least one private investor to take over the ANZ Premiership licence. That's sport.
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0: Good morning. We have a high of 8 degrees today. Fine and sunny with severe frost this morning and then frost coming again later this evening. Tomorrow, partly cloudy with a high chance of a shower in the morning and afternoon with some light winds and an overall day of 9 degrees. Saturday, cloudy, light winds, rain expected in the evening and a high of 11. And then on Sunday, partly cloudy, light winds and a high of 11. Right now across the Upper Clutha, it is negative 4 degrees, but the feels like is negative 9 here on the Met Service website. So your feels like is probably very cold. It's cold.
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0: The Albert Town Bridge will be closed at 9 a.m. this morning until 5:30 p.m. today, tomorrow, open over the weekend, and then back to closures next week. But just a heads up, you can still walk and bike across the footpath on the bridge, but just vehicle traffic. Drive very cautiously around the region today. It's icy this morning. It's very cold. And there will be black ice in all those spots, so please drive safe. Radio Wanaka. Breakfast thanks to Southern Lakes Panel Beating. 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Bringing you the breakfast show this morning. Happy cold Thursday. How many times do you reckon we'll talk about the weather? I'm going to say the whole day because it's definitely a talking point. It's frosty. Another good talking point that may leave you a little cold, it's the plans for the Hawea Golf Course. Well, or not the plans. More on that next.

0: Radio Wanaka, good morning. Joining us in the show, we have Meetu from the Cancer Society here in Wanaka. Meetu wears many hats in our community. But today we are speaking about Daffodil Day, which is August 28th. And Meetu is looking for some volunteers. Meetu, how are you?
1: I'm good. Great. Good morning, Wanaka. Wake up and smell the coffee. It's time for you to put up your volunteer shoes on. And if you are keen, you know... But I will just repeat, we have 5 spots on the Daffodil Day, which is the last Friday of every August every year. This year, it's the 28th of August, which actually coincides with New Zealand Poetry Day. So besides volunteering, you can actually write a poetry for somebody and make them feel nice about themselves or about your skills of poetry being your part of life.
0: You're any good at poetry?
1: I am actually part of a poetry club with Sally, the chapter, the next chapter book.
0: Oh, cool.
1: But I know I'm not a reader. I just go there for the fun of it to see what different types of poets people read. And I bring along a couple of Indian poets there. So I am not a reader, but I enjoy poetry. That's
0: nice.
1: The only reading I do.
0: Oh, there's many levels to you, isn't there?
1: Yeah, maybe.
0: Meetu's with us this morning to speak about Daffodil Day, of course. Meetu, you can't do this with the help of our community. And every year you're always looking for more people to help out. This year's no different. Spots are filling up fast.
1: I haven't advertised yet because I always wait for this last interview to happen, because this is the time when people actually know whether they are going to be available on the 28th of August or not. It's a Friday, as everybody knows. The 5 spots will be Paper Plus, both the New Worlds, Mitre 10 and the Medical Centre. And it will be between 9 and 3 p.m. Slot is for 1 hour, and usually there are 2 people, only for safety reasons, so that in case if something happens, then we have a second person as a backup to support the other. And it's a guideline from the Cancer Society head office. And we always have backup volunteers. If you are keen, my number is 021-500-311. Just message and I'll message you back. And once the volunteering of this is over on the 31st of August, on a Monday in the evening, we'll have a thank you afternoon tea. Even if you have not volunteered on that day, you're more than welcome to come and join us so that you can put your name for next year, or if you have any ideas for next year, because it's just good to have new ideas on board.
0: And it's always nice to connect with your other volunteer members of our community. Meetu, the daffodils always sell out. Are you still looking at pre-orders? Can that happen or no?
1: The pre-orders are almost finished. So on the 9th of August will be the last cutoff. So thank you to everybody, business and local people who have ordered. The number has gone just a little bit up from last year, but
0: nice.
1: I think a lot of people have started donating in different ways, so that's why the sale is limited online. But we'll have enough flowers, and we are aiming that even by next year, if we can score some bulbs, we are putting an idea through how we can get people to drop in at a particular place some bulbs for next year at a particular time, so we can sell those bulbs instead of just fresh flowers.
0: Oh, so people can grow and continue their own daffodils.
1: Yeah.
0: Oh, that's really cool.
1: Yeah, because we've been trying to do that for 4 or 5 years, but somehow this factor hasn't materialized yet, but I'm sure it will by next year, because this year we have roped in Sharon from Brownies, and she's helping with the little girls planting some plants, and you might see in a couple of spots some plants being grown by little girls, not just the bulbs but plants. So we're just hoping that instead people just start relating Daffodil Day to not just daffodils, but also to, new life. Mm. Of course, it's hope. So sometimes daffodils become expensive. Some plants are cheaper. So we just want to start with that and then, make a database for the daffodils from year forward.
0: Meetu, can you read that number out again if people want to contact you? I'll have that in the studio if you miss it. But Meetu, if people want to volunteer this year, how can they get a hold of you?
1: My phone number is 021-500-311. On the 19th of August, there will also be a little article that will come out in Messenger, so my number will be there. But some people already know where I live. Some people already know where I work.
0: They know where you live.
1: And some people know where I work, and I'm floating around. But Community Hub is also one place where I leave a sheet on at the desk. If they want to just put their number in, they can leave the number for me there too.
0: Well, Meetu, you do fantastic work in our community. Of course, the Cancer Society of New Zealand run its iconic chronic annual appeal that raises funds for cancer research, prevention programs, and free patient support services like transport, accommodation, and so much more. It's the Cancer Society's Daffodil Day, 28th of August. Those locations, you've got Mitre 10 Mega, you've got the Medical Centre out on the way to Cadrona, you've got New World, Old World, and Paper Plus.
1: Yes. And besides that, what we're trying to create this year as well is, which we always try to do, that it's always usually the grandparents or, you know, people above the age of 60 or 65 who are volunteering. So we're encouraging people for them to ask children around the neighbourhood to ask if they are actually aware of something like this happening in the community, because the more the children know, the more awareness and the more fundraising happens, and that's why the schools are included in it. You know, it will be good in future to see some grandparent volunteering with their grandchildren.
0: Oh, that'd be really special.
1: Yeah, and it's all about creating awareness, not just with, you know, already people who know, but the younger generation, and that will be our main drive for next year. To go through that.
0: Well, I know you'll be at the forefront. Me too. One more, yes?
1: And just the last thing, yeah. On the 14th of August this year, we have another fundraising of the movie happening, which is a Friday, and which is at 6:45 p.m. We haven't decided the movie. We'll try to do the latest one, so anybody who has an excuse of, oh, I have Pilates, their first world problems will be solved by watching a new movie and giving some money to us.
0: Me too. It's always an absolute pleasure to have your energy on the great show. You know where she lives, you know where she works, and now you've heard her this morning on Radio Wanaka. Thank you, me too.
1: You're welcome. Have a good day.
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Rihanna. Only girl in the world, it's 8:52. Good morning, Jack Van Dayden with you for breakfast. 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It's currently -4 degrees and feels like -9. I'm sure your feels like could be lower than that, but it is very cold. This morning, talking about the Lake Hawea Golf Course, bit of clarity this morning over at the Wanakrap, but also kind of not really clarity. The new owners, an Auckland-based development group, have come out and said they've got no plans for the purchase of the golf course just yet. Keyword just yet slash right now. So they've got no plans right now. For the time being, it will stay as the Lake Hawea Golf Course. Awesome. I'm sure their member base and community who go out there will be stoked. Now, the lease is still in place, people playing as normal, business as usual. But here's where it gets interesting, because this is not just a tiny bit of land, like a nice little block somewhere. This is 20 hectares right on the highway, some riverfront frontage there, so you could build some nice properties, and in one of the fastest growing parts of the region. So you kind of put all those things on paper, you'd be silly not to development. Do you care? Do you think this will get developed? Because right now, they have no plans. And I say that word right now because, no, there is no plans right now. But I'm sure the conversation, the hands have been shaking, the pens have been writing, the fingers have been typing, and they have had this chat about what they will do. Is this something that you are worried about? Do you think we need another development? Personally, I think we're growing, we're booming. It's proof is in the pudding. You look at Longview, you look at Timsfield, everything out at Hawea is just growing substantially, and it's what it's all about. Yes, gone with the good old days, but remember, when you're typing your complaint on Facebook about the good old days, you're using technology. So if you really want the good old days, get off Wi-Fi, get off the internet, have fun using your horse to get around. Things are changing. And will the golf course get developed? Well, there are no plans yet. But that's the key word, yet. It's Radio Wanaka. We got time for another song before we get to 9 o'clock. This is Miles Smith. Stay if you want to dance.

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6: In this update, a possibility some Ministry of Justice staffers could lose their jobs as a rapid review is launched. It comes after former Lotto host Russell Harrison was kept on the payroll for 5 years after he was arrested on money laundering charges just days into starting his ministry job in 2021. Documents obtained by the Taxpayers Union reveal 4 other ministry employees are on leave while facing the courts or misconduct investigations. Justice Minister Paul Goldsmith says consequences are on the cards. An unprecedented step by Tauranga Netball in a bid to keep the peace on court. It's requiring all spectators of year 6, 7 and 8 games to watch from outside an enclosure for the remaining 2 weeks of the competition. The organisation says behaviour by adults towards both players and umpires this season has been unacceptable. A grand reveal for the opening of Auckland City Rail Link has been spoilt by a contractor's botch-up. Marcus Allen has more.
7: A September 13 date was plastered around the CBD this morning, though it was quickly changed back to arriving soon. It's been a tightly guarded secret, even Prime Minister Chris Luxon earlier admitting he was out of the loop. Auckland Transport says the billboard company made an error, putting the graphic up hours before this morning's official announcement.
6: And Transport Minister Chris Bishop told TVNZ Breakfast he's annoyed about the early reveal.
8: Someone sort of jumped the gun a little bit early. It's a bit ironic because City Rail Link is late and the announcement of its opening is early.
6: ASB has increased fixed home loan rates by between 10 and 26 basis points on its 6 month to 3 year terms. It's also increased term deposit rates by 10 to 20 basis points on its 6 month to 2 year terms. The search has been suspended for an elderly Golden Bay woman who disappeared a month ago today. 80-year-old Natalie Alexander Browning was last seen entering the water at a beach near Pōhara. I'm Kay Gregory and that's news.
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6: In sport, a pioneering frontier looms for professional netball in New Zealand, with news the governing body is in talks with at least one private investor to take over the ANZ Premiership licence. Any new model will see a franchise league established for the 2028 season, not next year. Former Netball New Zealand chair Don McKinnon says the move's timely in the current sporting landscape.
10: This traditional federated model, if you like, of club and school and province and then international, and everyone pays their fees and goes through the system. It served New Zealand sport superbly for 100, 125 years. But I think it's under huge pressure now.
6: And Susie Bates has signed her first domestic cricket contract with Otago in 20 years. She came off the central list after her White Ferns retirement. That's sport.
5: 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Road reports on Radio Wanaka. Curtin Studios birthday celebration sale. 7 Cliff Wilson Street and the Mall Cromwell.
11: Good morning. Apologies, not sure what happened there. My stubby fingers pushed the wrong buttons. Good one. A high of 8 degrees today. Fine and sunny. It is warming up outside, but it definitely doesn't seem like it. Frost is sticking around for most of the day and we'll be back later this evening. Tomorrow, partly cloudy with a high chance of showers in the morning.

0: an afternoon and a high of 9. Then on Saturday, the 8th day of August, holy heck, the month is flying by already. It's a high of 11 degrees, a low of negative 1, cloudy with some light winds. Right now, like promised, it is warming up. It's negative 4 degrees at the moment. It's still cold.
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0: The Albert Town Bridge will be closed at 9 a.m. this morning until 5:30 p.m. today, tomorrow, open over the weekend, and then back to closures next week. But just a heads up, you can still walk and bike across the footpath on the bridge, but just vehicle traffic. Drive very cautiously around the region today. It's icy this morning. It's very cold, and there will be black ice in all those spots, so please drive safe.
1: Breakfast with Jack Vanderhayden and Wanaka's best music mix all day.
0: Great to have your company this morning. Happy Thursday. Yes, cold. I've tried to count how many times I have said the word cold. I'm currently at, well, that's a few more. I'm at 56 colds, 57 colds, 50. I'll continue to count and we'll end the show with the cold count. There you go. There's another one. What's that, 58? All right, I'll stop now. This is MGMT Kids. Later on in the 9 o'clock hour, we are going to be joined by club president and the club captain from the Wānaka Bowls Club, because the centennial is coming up later in the year, and you're invited.

Taylor Swift, I knew it, you knew you, I knew you, I knew it, I knew you, on Radio Wanaka. Good morning, it's time to look at your headlines. All thanks to Willow Ridge Developments. Land is for sale at Three Parks, directly across from the proposed new health precinct. Get in quick, register your interest right now with Mark Pittaway at Willow Ridge Developments, 443 6905. If you're thinking of positioning your business for the future, you probably should be on the radar and reach out to the team at Willow Ridge. Alrighty, some headlines this morning. Wanaka App, a development company from Auckland, says it has no plans for the Lake Hawea golf course. Yeah, no plans yet. And then from the New Zealand Herald, Jetstar, get this, they're set to scrap its 7-kilo carry-on limit and introduce a paid priority cabin baggage option, while Air New Zealand is actually rolling out a new online luggage tool to help travellers plan before they fly. Oh, good times flying. My least favourite thing is the toilets on aeroplanes. They just never make them big enough. I don't know, maybe I just got chunky thighs. That's a me problem. And then from the Upper Clutha Messenger, a local cooking group is helping participants build kitchen skills, confidence, and make new friends by creating valuable community connections along the way while doing so. More over at the Upper Clutha Messenger, or you can go online at mymessenger.co.nz. And that's your headlines. All thanks to Willow Ridge. This is Steve Perry, O'Sheary.

0: Live across the Upper Clutha. Good morning, it's Justin Timberlake. Can't stop this feeling. Very soon on the show from the Wanaka Bowling Club, we have President Simon and Club Captain Ian joining us on the show to talk about their 100th year celebration, their centennial. How good. Whether you've bowled there before, whether you know someone who's bowled there before, or this is the first time hearing about it. We'll find out more a little bit later on in the show. Right now, it's Alanis Morissette, Head Over Feet on Radio Wanaka. And we've got that cold count still happening. I'll wrap up the show with how many times I've said the C word. No, not that C word. The other C word. I don't want to say it. It's Radio Wanaka.
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0: Live across the Upper Clutha, good morning. 99.1 Cromwell, 92.2 Wanaka, and anywhere with the iHeartRadio app. Joining us in the studio from the Wanaka Bowling Club, we have Club President Simon Nyhoff and we have Club Captain Ian Hall. Good morning, gentlemen. Thanks
1: morning,
0: for your time.
1: Jack. Morning. Morning, Jack.
0: Now, joining us in the show this morning to talk about the club's 100-year celebration, the centennial that is happening Friday, 23rd of October for a competition, and then that Saturday, some formal festivities and celebrations. But the gentlemen are in the show to talk about all things Wanaka Bowling Club. Let's go over to you, Simon. First of all, congratulations, 100 years. How does it feel being club president and taking the club through to its 100th year?
1: Oh, it's quite an honour, really. I've just become the new president, so I'm on for my first two-year term. So we'll see how that goes, but looking forward to it, looking forward to the challenges.
0: Yeah, it's pretty exciting. Well, congratulations on taking over the reins of club president. It's no easy feat. And club captain, Ian Hall, club captain, what keeps you coming back?
2: Well, I'm a relatively new bowler, Jack. That's one of the joys of bowling, is it's a sport that caters for all ages. And in fact, it's fantastic. Your first 5 years as a bowler, you're a junior.
0: Oh,
2: so,
0: wow.
2: Amazingly, you can be playing in both the veterans competition and the junior competition as well. And my wife keeps remarking on my longevity of being a junior bowler. But I just enjoy the company. We have a fantastic club here in Wanaka, the largest club in Otago. And we have a range of competitions from social bowlers through to people like Simon, who's one of our top bowlers, Central Otago title. Winners. We have a range of people, great social activities, and it's a wonderful club to be associated with.
0: Well, there's definitely something in the water because 100 years is an incredible long time to have a club running. Simon, the club did start with just 24 members and now it has close to 200. What is the secret? What is in the water at the club?
1: Well, I think it's the fact that it doesn't matter what age you are, how good you are. Bowls is an opportunity for everybody to play. It's one of those few sports where you could have a beginner beat a world champion.
0: Wow. Just
1: on your day, you know, sometimes you can do anything and sometimes you can't do anything. So, you know, the joys of the fact that it allows everybody to take part, and that's the key. And with us, we've got lots of new members coming through. Our average age probably in the club is quite high. But it'd be nice to get some of the younger people to come through. So we've got lots of people play trade bowls during the week and that sort of stuff. And it'd be nice for them to think, oh, I can do this and play quite well and perhaps now look to join the club and play on a Saturday and play in the formal competitions.
0: Joining us this morning, our guests, if you're just tuning in to The Breakfast Show, from the Wanaka Bowling Club, Club President Simon Nyhoff and Club Captain Ian Hall. Speaking of younger members, we were talking in our office earlier this morning and our Saturday Breakfast Morning host, Jordan Wilson, she was mentioning she needs to get on a waiting list to put her Summer League team in. You obviously got people wanting to play Summer Bowls. What's the hype around that?
2: Well, absolutely. I mean, one of the big pluses of the Wanaka Bowling Club is we also have a winter stadium, so you can actually play on every day of the week through the winter as well. So it's an all-round sport, and as Simon mentioned, we have very active social competitions, trade bowlers as they're called, Tuesday, Wednesday, Thursday nights, and those are highly sought after places, very competitive outings as well. Lots of great fun. So yes, it is. As Simon said, it's a sport for all ages and we're growing all the time, but we're always looking for new members. As you've seen recently in the Commonwealth Games, some of the best bowlers in the world nowadays are very young people. The average age of the New Zealand bowling team in Glasgow was 31 years.
0: Wow, that's awesome.
2: So the stereotype of it being a game for oldies like me is absolutely no longer true.
0: But you're in the junior league.
2: Well, I am, and I'm enjoying it. I'm
1: not
2: enjoying
1: for much
2: it, Jack.
1: Longer.
2: And it's a very competitive league. The first 5 years is a very competitive part of our sport as well. But I think that is the real advantage of bowls, is it is a game for all ages. And obviously nowadays, even though we started with 24 male members, it's our women nowadays are very strong. We had the top women's team in Central Otago last year and went to the national competition in Wellington, of which we are very proud.
0: Good. It is definitely something to be proud of. And 100 years back to the celebrations. How can Wanaka community get involved Friday 23rd of October? There is the tournament and then, of course, you've got the festivities on Saturday. Simon, where can people find more information and what's going to be happening on the weekend?
1: Well, on the Friday, we're going to have our normal Friday afternoon tournament, and that's going to be open to everybody. So if you want to come along, if you haven't played bowls before, that's fine. You can come along and have a roll. There'll be people there to look after you. We're going to hopefully have some of the people in retro dress and using the old top bowls, the old wooden bowls. So that'll be interesting to see that. And then on Saturday, our formal dinner, that's restricted to about 120 members, and so people won't be able to go to that. But I think on the Sunday, we're looking to do some sort of coaching or opening up the green for people to come and try out bowls.
0: Oh, cool, like a tryout day.
1: So the tryout day.
0: Yeah.
1: So that's something we're still in the process of organising, but I'm pretty sure that's going to happen.
0: Awesome. Now, all this information can be found on Facebook or on the Wanaka Bowls website, which is wanakabowls.org, or, of course, just simply Google it. Gentlemen, thank you so much for your time. From the Wanaka Bowling Club, President Simon Nyhoff and Club Captain Ian Hall, thank you for your time and congratulations once again from the whole community and wider area, 100 years of the Wanaka Bowling Club. It's pretty awesome.
1: Thank you very much. Thanks, Jack.

will be waking you up across the Upper Clutha and worldwide with the iHeartRadio app. Great to have you with us this morning. If you're just tuning in, before we were joined by the gentleman from the Wanaka Bowling Club, President Simon Nioff and Club Captain Ian Hall. If you missed that chat and you want to find out what has happened or what is happening at the Wanaka Bowling Club ahead of their 100-year centennial celebrations, that is over at the Radio Wanaka Breakfast Podcast. 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It'll be up in the next 2 minutes. This is Dave Dobbin, Slice of Heaven. I don't even intro the song, you know it.

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0: Gaga, Poker Face, it's Radio Wanaka, 9:47. Good morning. Let's get you a new job, right? With the Job Hub. We advertise local jobs for locals here in the Upper Clutha, thanks to Altia Solar. So all thanks to Altia Solar. If you have a job posting and you've put it on Seek, you've put it online and you just can't find anyone because Facebook doesn't do the job of advertising, I'll do it for free. radiowanaka.co.nz/thejobhub, and you can upload all your details there and it gets emailed through. Alrighty, the jobs that we've got at the moment: kitchen manager at Scroggin. What a location. You can obviously put two and two together what you'd need to do at Scroggin. 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I'm just trying to think what a manager does. 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

0: We've woken you up across the Upper Clutha and wherever you're listening with the iHeartRadio app. This morning we had the C word count. No, not that C word. Don't be silly. We would never say that on the radio. I'm talking about the word that you would say if it's a bit chilly outside. What's that C word? You know what I'm talking about. I don't want to say it again because I've done a C word count and I tried to go back and find all the times that I have said cold this morning. Here's a little replay of how many C words we had. Radio Wanaka, good morning. It's just gone after 6 o'clock and it's cold. It's definitely cold. It's cold. Ooh, how cold has it been? Oh, it's blinking cold. By golly gosh, it's cold. Wow, it's cold. Definitely a cold morning. Very cold. How cold is it? Still really cold. Okay, that wasn't all of them, but that was just a few I found. I have officially this morning said the C word, and this will be the 69th time. Cold. We'll end it on that number. I don't know why. It's just a favourite of mine. There you go. That is the show for the morning. Wrapping up the breakfast. And I hope you've had an absolute chill one to start because it has been very chill outside. I don't want to say it, but I do. Tomorrow I won't be here. I'm off to Christchurch. Got to shake a few babies and cross a few hands. You know how it is. But Brian Kelly will be in studio to take over the show tomorrow morning. So I will see you back on deck Monday morning. Until then, you know how we do. Be good, be kind, and love you heaps. Have a great rest of your morning.
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0: It felt more like minus 13. The Christchurch City Mission is worried for the homeless, with the city's temperature dipping to minus 3.7 degrees overnight. Missioner Corin Haynes says it's more than just choosing between a bed or being on the street.
1: The trauma that these people have been through, the domestic violence or addiction or previous run-ins with authority, there's a lot of experiences that goes into that decision. Move into accommodation or better on the street.
0: A first-of-its-kind white paper from Exercise New Zealand. It's calling on the next government to take responsibility and make changes it believes will improve the health of the country. Exercise NZ is suggesting reforms, including making the registration of exercise professionals mandatory and making 1 hour of exercise per school day compulsory. CEO Richard Betty says physical inactivity costs the public health system $600 million a year.
2: Exercise has a positive cost. It actually reduces that cost, but for some reason governments have really stayed away from it. We need to help people change their behaviour. That's where the government comes in.
0: A lawyer is advocating for living guidelines to help the justice sector keep pace with evolving artificial intelligence. The Office of the Chief Justice has confirmed the courts are feeling the AI boom with a continual rise in AI-developed material. Judiciary guidelines were released in 2023. Commercial barrister Josh McBride says guidance on AI should be kept as an annually reviewed living document and court users should invest in literacy. A possibility some Ministry of Justice staffers could lose their jobs as a rapid review is launched. It comes after former Lotto host Russell Harrison was kept on the payroll for 5 years after he was arrested on money laundering charges just days into starting his ministry job in 2021. All aboard Auckland's City Rail Link on September 13. The Transport Minister's just confirmed the opening date, despite a billboard bungle revealing the date earlier today. That's news.
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0: In sport, New Zealand's professional netball ranks could be about to undergo a monumental shake-up. A private investor is in talks with the governing body to take over the ANZ Premiership licence. Any new model would see a franchise league established for the 2028 season. Former Netball New Zealand chair Don McKinnon says the move is delicate because a benefactor can't control the whole operation.
5: But I think if you are looking at that level between community and international sport, then you're competing for hearts and minds of fans week in, week out, and you need a hell of a lot of expertise and you need a hell of a lot of capital.
0: FIFA Football Governing Body President Gianni Infantino has issued an apology over plans to privatise elements of the World Cup. That's sport. I'm Malcolm Jordan.
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6: Thursday's forecast, and after a frosty start right across the area, it's a fine day. Just light winds in Queenstown today with a high of 8 and 0 overnight. Tomorrow's partly cloudy with the chance of showers and a high of 11. Fine in Alexandra with light winds, your high today 8 degrees, minus 3 overnight. Tomorrow expect rain for a time in the morning, otherwise fine with 9 degrees. And fine in Wānaka with light winds, a high of 8, 0 overnight. Tomorrow's partly cloudy with the chance of showers, just light winds expected and getting to 9.
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7: The Albert Town Bridge will be closed at 9 a.m. this morning until 5:30 p.m. today, tomorrow, open over the weekend, and then back to closures next week. But just a heads up, you can still walk and bike across the footpath on the bridge, but just vehicle traffic. Drive very cautiously around the region today. It's icy this morning. It's very cold and there will be black ice in all those spots, so please drive safe.
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0: board blunder. Transport Minister Chris Bishop's officially confirmed it'll open on September 13. The date was accidentally plastered around the CBD early this morning, though it was quickly changed back to arriving soon. AT Chief Executive Stacey van der Putten says their advertising company made an error.
1: We wanted the opportunity to share that with our stakeholders and our people, all the hundreds of people that have worked on this firstly. But things happen. It's a bummer. But look, we're here today.
0: Many parts of the country are experiencing sub-zero temperatures, with the coldest at Mount Cook feeling like minus 13 degrees. Snow, sleet and sub-zero temperatures have swept as far north as Kaitaia, where it was 0.6 degrees in the far north town this morning, but felt like minus 2. And the Christchurch City Mission is worried about people sleeping rough as temperatures plummeted to minus 3.7 degrees overnight. And ICE has closed Manawatu State Highway 3 between Ashurst and Woodville. Police received reports of a crash at 7 a.m. where a vehicle slid on ice and hit a barrier. Nobody was injured. The Wellington City Council will today vote on a super city proposal to send to the government. The region's local councils face a Sunday deadline to submit their Head Start amalgamation outline. Tobias McIntosh is in Wellington.
2: Councillors are considering a plan that will combine at least five authorities or risk central government taking the driver's seat. Upper Hutt and Kapiti have stated they aren't interested, while Porirua and Hutt City are all in. Two of the three Wairarapa councils want to go at it alone, and South Wairarapa is eyeing up the central super city. Change will potentially be implemented by the 2028 election and see the region have roughly 30 elected members.
0: ASB has increased fixed home loan rates by between 10 and 26 basis points on its six-month to three-year terms. It's also increased term deposit rates by 10 to 20 basis points on its six-month to two-year terms. That's news.
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0: In sport, FIFA football governing body president Gianni Infantino has scrambled in front of goal to save his job for now. That follows his engagement in crisis talks with the organisation's leadership group in Morocco. He's subsequently issued an apology over plans to privatise elements of the World Cup. Europe's UEFA body rejected that pitch, which raised questions about his mandate to continue. However, Infantino is understood to have calculated he still has enough support in Asia, South America and Africa to continue. All Blacks coach Dave Rennie claims he had no hand in Du Plessis Karifi's bold switch from loose forward to second five for Wellington in rugby's NPC. And cyclist Neve Fisher-Black has finished 10th on the final stage of the Tour de France FAM. That's sport. I'm Malcolm Jordan.
5: Thursday's forecast and after a frosty start right across the area. It's a fine day, just like winds in Queenstown today. The high of 8 and 0 overnight. Tomorrow's partly cloudy with the chance of showers and a high of 11. Fine in Alexandra with light winds. Your high today 8 degrees, minus 3 overnight. Tomorrow expect rain for a time in the morning, otherwise fine with 9 degrees. And fine in Wānaka with light winds, a high of 8, 0 overnight. Tomorrow's partly cloudy with the chance of showers, just light winds expected and getting to 9.
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6: The Albert Town Bridge will be closed at 9 a.m. this morning until 5:30 p.m. today, tomorrow, open over the weekend, and then back to closures next week. But just a heads up, you can still walk and bike across the footpath on the bridge, but just vehicle traffic. Drive very cautiously around the region today. It's icy this morning. It's very cold. Cold, and there will be black ice in all those spots, so please drive safe.
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2: 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Visit Friday to Saturday, 1 to 4pm, or contact Jenny and Holmes Wanaka to book a viewing.
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